0: Bobby wanted to know if Jason Aldean's kids think he's cool.
1: Do your kids think you're cool?
2: I don't know.
1: They've gotten older, so now they kind of see what's really going on.
2: Yeah, I mean, I think they get it. You know, it's just different. I mean, when they're your kids, I mean, your dad, you may do something cool, but, you know, at the end of the day, they don't care. I mean, they don't know any different. To them, it's very normal and, you know, whatever. So I hope they think I'm cool, and part of the legacy I want to leave is for them and their families and all that stuff. And so if they don't think it's cool yet, I hope they will at some point.
3: Yeah. The Bobby Bones Show.

0: In studio with David Nail, here is his song, Whatever She's Got. She got the blue jeans
1: painted on tight. Did everybody want what kind of kid were you?
2: I grew up in a tiny town. You know, I think that I sort of am reminded of that all the time. In our neighborhood, a buddy of mine lives behind me, just sent his oldest daughter to high school, and I think she has 590 kids in her class.
0: Wow.
2: And that's easily more than I went to high school with, all, you know, 9 through 12, and probably 50, 75 more. So I can't even imagine, you know, what it was like to not know every single, I would know pretty much every, some at least something about every single person in the school. I was a little rebellious. I was a pretty good kid. My grandparents lived right across the street. My father was a band director. My mother was a superintendent secretary. So it's a tiny town, you know, people talk, you know, thankfully,

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1: Mmm. 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

Hey, it's Zuko. 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
2: Tell me something good.
3: A six-year-old disappeared into the woods. This is in Delaware. And so they bring out the dog. The dog's name is Fiasco. And they go, all right, go. They gave the dog one of the boys Crocs. That dog, phew, right to him. Smelled one of the Crocs, beeline, deep in the woods, right to the kid.
4: Amazing.
3: And I get it. I'm not a dog.
4: We don't understand.
3: Yeah. But the fact they went smell it, and he wasn't like sniffing around for a day or 6 hours, went right to him. The boy who has special needs had disappeared after running into the woods, and thanks to Fiasco, researchers found him near a pond. The kid was muddy, wet, and barefoot, but healthy. Right to him.
5: Wow.
3: Oh, man, dogs. We don't deserve them.
5: Mm-mm.
3: Great story. That's what it's all about.
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Hey, it's Bobby Bones. Coming up in the Country Minute, Garth Brooks added another stop on his 2026 tour, and Thomas Rhett tells us where his family likes to vacation. 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
6: Next. Hey, Elfie, what can I get for you?
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Hey, it's Zuko. Thomas Rhett is in town tomorrow night at The Shot, and we got tickets every single hour tomorrow morning. Your first chance just after 6 on 92.3 WCOL.

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0: Luke Combs told Bobby the story on how he met Ed Sheeran.
1: The first time I ever hung out with Ed Sheeran was at the Twin Peaks in Brentwood. True story. And it's like, all of a sudden, dude, the people start coming up. And he's like, dude, I'm really sorry, man. Like, no one ever bothers me here. You know, and I was like, dude, you've taken me into the beehive, dude. The only thing that would be worse would be like, hey, man, do you want to go sit in the stand?

0: Here's a story I wanted to talk to you guys about, because this mom, we had talked about this, where she was placed on a child abuse registry because she let her 5-year-old walk alone. Now, we discussed this. If you don't remember, that's okay. I'll just reset you. So there was a criminal charge. She was put on the state's child abuse list because her 5-year-old son was stopped by security as he was walking by himself. And so they said that was child abuse because she was allowing him to walk. That was the story we got then. There's some other details that have trickled, and I just wanted to talk about this to see really how you felt, because a little bit, I feel slightly different about this now.
1: Okay.
0: Number one, a 5-year-old son was stopped by security while walking alone through their gated community. Now, does that at all affect, because there's not going to be cars flying down the road in a gated community. It's like a small neighborhood.
1: Mm-hmm.
0: Does that change your mind at all? Or maybe not change it.
1: Even cars within the gated community can be driving.
2: Oh, come on.
0: But they're not highways. It's not a highway. In a gated community, you're going slower.
1: Yeah.
0: There are way more houses.
1: It does help.
0: Okay. Carrie Ann Parkinson said her son, Sam, had been walking along a familiar neighborhood path that he often

0: hobbies include not knowing what I want to eat, but also not liking any of your suggestions.
1: We're Columbus's number one for new country.
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Hey, it's Zuko. 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Your first chance just after 6 on 92.3 WCOL.

0: 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Less traffic. 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
1: Well, I didn't want to show up, but our families go way back. So when you said your vows, that's exactly where I sat. Thank God for open bars, because watching all

0: I know we all love Ella Langley, but we've got to have that song this weekend.
1: Yeah.
0: Thank you, Molly. I'm glad you agree. 92.3 WCOL. I'm JT Bosch with Kane Brown's Woman.

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Jason Aldean's New Country, 92.3 WCOL. It's the 11 o'clock news. Talk about a throwback sound. Wow. Here's Cole Goodwin.

It was such a bummer to see the Columbus Crew lose again yesterday on the road. They got beat by DC United. They're going to be back home this weekend playing the New York Red Bulls. Same time as the Buckeyes UT game, 7:30. Although technically it'll be 8:30 for us when the football game starts, right? Because it's 7:30 there. Yeah, I don't know. Either way, it's going to be a big weekend of sports. I'm JT Bosch with New Country Now from Parker McCollum. Here's Killing Me on the 11 o'clock news, 92.3 WCOL.

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6: Hey, it's Friday, everybody. Welcome to show number 1708. It's After Midnight. I'm your host, Granger Smith. So glad to be with you on this final day of the work week. Always glad to share a finally Friday with you. I've got some good news on the way. Going to read for you. And Hudson's going to read some Nashville news for you. And I've got a whole bunch of good country music to play for you. It's finally Friday. It's After Midnight. Hour number one starts right now. Let's go.

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Now, I know it's Friday, and that's already really good news, but how about a good news story to go on top of that? Hang on for two songs, and I'll share some with you.

92.3 WCOL, Columbus's number one for new country. You know, it's hard to believe this, but today marks 25 years since 9/11. And if you were alive and old enough to understand what was happening then, I bet you could still tell me exactly where you were and what you were doing when that happened, right? I know I can. That's one of those days that has divided time before and after, especially in this country. You remember the television. You remember the people you loved. We probably called loved ones that morning. We canceled work. You remember the uncertainty of everything, what was going to happen in the future. You remember a country that for a little while afterward seemed to just hold each other a little bit tighter. You remember the American flag images down the neighborhoods. And 25 years later, it is worth stopping to remember this. Not just what happened, but the people behind those numbers. The sons and daughters, the husbands, the wives, the uncles, the aunts, the moms and dads. We remember them today. You're not forgotten.

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0: 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I appreciate you.
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0: 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Ann is about to join us with another round of Nashville news. And what do you got coming up?
1: Granger, you know, we've been talking about Stella Lefty a bunch after she just kind of popped off from TikTok. Well, she's getting accused of plagiarism. I got that story coming up in your Nashville news next.

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1: What happens after midnight? Stories get deeper. Songs hit harder. Faith shines brighter. Thanks so much for being a part of the After Midnight family.

0: 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It's Ann Hudson.
1: Well, Stella Leffy's career has pretty much popped off since posting a piece of the song Boston on TikTok. She recorded it. Now she's breaking chart records and, well, getting accused of plagiarism. People on social media say her song Misery sounds a lot like A Million Dreams from The Greatest Showman.

0: lawsuit has been filed, but this follows previous comparisons between her music and songs by Blake Shelton and Noah Kahan. George Strait is going to be honored at this year's Nashville Songwriters Hall of Fame ceremony with the Career Maker Award. The award recognizes an artist whose work has helped songwriters achieve their dreams of being inducted into the Hall of Fame. George is only the second person to receive it, following Reba McEntire. George says that he's looking forward to celebrating with the talented songwriters that he's worked with throughout his career. The ceremony is going to be on October 26th in Nashville.
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7: Hey, welcome to Finally Friday here on After Midnight, y'all. Granger Smith here, your host, and hour number two starts right now. Whatever the reason you're up at this crazy hour, I'm just glad you're with me. You came to the right place, keep it right here. I've got this question, maybe for you. I've gotten some good phone calls on this. The question is, where do you stand on electric cars? What's your opinion on electric cars? 866-607-8383. I've also got Earl Dibbles Jr. with Dip'em and Pick'em Week 2, picking college football games based on who's the more country team. All this coming up in hour number two with a whole bunch of good country music. You know where to stay. Right here. It's After Midnight.

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Okay, where do you stand on electric cars? 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
1: Yes, Granger Smith. I was just calling out of Wichita, Kansas.
0: Hey, thanks for listening to After Midnight, buddy. I really appreciate that.

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So Earl is back with his week 2 predictions of college football and dip 'em and pick 'em next.

0: Dip 'em and Pick 'em with Earl Dibbles Jr. on After Midnight.
1: So we just barely out of week one of college football, and we're already got some controversies and rumored firings. Shoot. Up first, Texas Longhorn Steers got them Buckeyes from Ohio State back down there to Austin. Hey, talk about finding out what you made of early. Shoot. Hey, maybe them Longhorn Steers is confused what kind of hunting season just opened. It's dove season, not buck's eyes. Anyway, it's always open season on a Longhorn Steer. Winners, Ohio State. Next up, Texas M&M's got a couple of Arizona Sun Devils coming to town. Hey, they think it's pretty hot in Tempe, Arizona, don't they? Wait till them Devils roll into Kyle Field in early September. They're finally going to find out what the heat in Texas is all about. It ain't dry, that's for sure. Winners, M&M. Last one, Oklahoma Boomer Sooners is heading up to some lady's house named Ann Arbor to take on the Michigan Wolverines. I don't know why they gotta go to her house and they can't just go to the big house, but shoot, I think Michigan's still watching last week's 1 second replay and they ain't even watched no football from Oklahoma game film yet. If they can't even whip up on the Western Michiganers, how you think they gonna stand a chance against Boomer and Sooner? Winners? Sorry, Ann. Boomer.
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7: 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I'm Granger Smith, your host. We're going to talk about some things that went down on this day in history coming up, plus some Nashville news with Ann Hudson, stories about those country stars out there in Nashville and what they're up to. 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

92.3 WCOL. We all know the tragedy that struck America on this day back in 2001, but there are a few other things that happened on this day too. I'll share those coming up in history in two songs.

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1: Listen, this isn't just a show. It's a community. Country music and conversations that matter. Hang with us till sunrise here on After Midnight with Granger Smith.

92.3 WCOL, Columbus's number one for new country. You know, today marks 25 years since September 11th, 2001. 25 years. And for those who are old enough to remember that morning, there are certain images and certain moments that don't feel that far away. Nearly 3,000 lives were lost that day. Families were changed forever. First responders, we look at first responders in a new light after that day. They ran into the buildings while everyone else was trying to get out. So this week, when we remember them, we remember the people who went to work that morning and never came home. We remember the firefighters, the police officers, the paramedics, or the ordinary Americans, we should say, who showed extraordinary courage. 25 years later, we have not forgotten.

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0: Well, thank you so much. I'm glad After Midnight is a part of your morning.

0: 92.3 WCOL, Columbus's number one for new country. We've got someone who stays connected to Nashville just for you. Her name is Ann Hudson. Ann, what do you got coming up in Nashville news?
1: Well, Granger, you know Ernest took a break, right? And stepped away from touring to focus on himself and his health. Well, we have an update on that coming up in your Nashville news next.

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0: Here's what's new in Nashville. Here's Ann Hudson.
1: So Ernest is updating fans after announcing last month that he was stepping away from touring to focus on himself and his health. After staying off social media, he checked in over the weekend, admitting that the bottom line is that he has been lost. He said that he is using this time to dig, discover, and work toward becoming the best version of himself for his family, friends, and himself. He ended the message by telling fans that he loves them, loves country music, and will be back soon. George Strait is going to be honored at this year's Nashville Songwriters Hall of Fame ceremony with the Career Maker Award. The award recognizes an artist whose work has helped songwriters achieve their dreams of being inducted into the Hall of Fame. George is only the second person to receive it, following Reba McEntire. George says that he's looking forward to celebrating with the talented songwriters that he's worked with throughout his career. The ceremony is going to be on October 26th in Nashville.
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7: Third shifters closing the week out with you. Glad to be here right alongside you, Granger Smith here, your host of After Midnight. Hey, who does fall remind you of? Is there a person that fall reminds you of? If there is, call me. I'll put you on the air. 866-607-8383. Plus, Earl is back for the second week of college football predictions based on who's more country. He'll be in here for Dip 'em and Pick 'em coming up in a bit.

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We're talking about this question in two songs. 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
1: Hey, Granger. Adam here listening from Shelby, Ohio. Appreciate you, man. Have a good night.
0: Hey, I appreciate that, buddy. Thank you for listening.

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1: 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We're a late night family. And Granger Smith is the voice that keeps the night going strong. 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

0: It's time for Dip'em and Pick'em with Earl Dibbles Jr. on After Midnight.
1: So we just barely out of week one of college football, and we're already got some controversies and rumored firings. Shoot. Up first, Texas Longhorn Steers got them Buckeyes from Ohio State back down there to Austin. Hey, talk about finding out what you made of early. Shoot. Hey, maybe them Longhorn Steers is confused what kind of hunting season just opened. It's dove season, not buck's eyes. Anyway, it's always open season on a Longhorn Steer. Winners, Ohio State. Next up, Texas M&M's got a couple of Arizona Sun Devils coming to town. Hey, they think it's pretty hot in Tempe, Arizona, don't they? Wait till them Devils roll into Kyle Field in early September. They're finally going to find out what the heat in Texas is all about. It ain't dry, that's for sure. Winners, M&M. Last one, Oklahoma Boomer Sooners is heading up to some lady's house named Ann Arbor to take on the Michigan Wolverines. I don't know why they gotta go to her house and they can't just go to the big house, but shoot, I think Michigan's still watching last week's 1 second replay and they ain't even watched no football from Oklahoma game film yet. If they can't even whip up on the Western Michiganers, how you think they gonna stand a chance against Boomer and Sooner? Winners? Sorry, Ann. Boomer.
0: Dip'em and Pick'em with Earl Dibbles Jr. For more, follow us on Instagram at After Midnight Granger Smith.
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5: 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What's up? Welcome to After Midnight with me, your host, Granger Smith. So grateful you guys have made this America's favorite radio program. I've got some good news besides that I want to read for you, hopefully put a smile on your face early on a Friday. And then Nashville news, Ann Hudson's going to have you covered on that. Stories about your favorite stars in Nashville and what they're up to. All of this coming up soon this hour. Please don't change that station.

92.3 WCOL. Now, I know it's Friday, and that's already really good news, but how about a good news story to go on top of that? Hang on for two songs, and I'll share some with you.

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92.3 WCOL, Columbus's number one for new country. You know, 25 years ago, America experienced one of the darkest days in our history. How could we forget? But one of the things I remember in the days after September 11th was how quickly the things that usually divided us seemed to be small. You remember this? You remember the American flags on every doorpost, in every porch, in every neighborhood? It seemed like we remember these pictures. People hung the flags and strangers helped out strangers. And it seemed like churches opened doors and people prayed together. All across the country, there was this unmistakable sense that we needed one another, you know? I wish we had that back in a way. A quarter century has passed now, and a whole generation has grown up that knows 9/11 is only history. So maybe part of remembering is to tell them what happened, not only the evil that we witnessed that day, but to tell them about the courage and the sacrifice and the unity and the way that we witnessed love in that moment too. September 11th, 2001, 25 years later, we still remember.

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1: Hey, I just sent a message in to you, Granger. I'm in Winston-Salem, North Carolina. My company moved me out here from Texas, but just want to tell you that I love your show.
0: Well, thank you, sir. Appreciate you listening to After Midnight.

0: 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She got the best of me. iHeart, Garth Brooks.
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0: 92.3 WCOL, Columbus's number one for new country. Ann is about to join us with another round of Nashville news. Ann, what do you got coming up?
1: Granger, you know we've been talking about Stella Lefty a bunch after she just kind of popped off from TikTok. Well, she's getting accused of plagiarism. I got that story coming up in your Nashville news next.

0: from Nashville's Music Row. It's Ann Hudson.
1: Well, Stella Leffy's career has pretty much popped off since posting a piece of the song Boston on TikTok. She recorded it. Now she's breaking chart records and, well, getting accused of plagiarism. People on social media say her song Misery sounds a lot like A Million Dreams from The Greatest Showman.

0: lawsuit has been filed, but this follows previous comparisons between her music and songs by Blake Shelton and Noah Kahan. George Strait is going to be honored at this year's Nashville Songwriters Hall of Fame ceremony with the Career Maker Award. The award recognizes an artist whose work has helped songwriters achieve their dreams of being inducted into the Hall of Fame. George is only the second person to receive it, following Reba McEntire. George says that he's looking forward to celebrating with the talented songwriters that he's worked with throughout his career. The ceremony is going to be on October 26th in Nashville.
1: 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And make sure to follow Ann on Instagram now, at Hudson Ann.
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2: 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The beverages will be flowing from Garage Beer, Jack Daniels, and Long Caro. 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

0: Now it's time for Hot Topics, the stories you want to know.
1: Well, there's a new survey by Samsung that reveals that people take an average of 5 selfies before they choose the one that they like.
2: Oh, that sounds about right.
3: I hate selfies.
1: 32% of people rarely get the perfect selfie on the first try. And 35% of people say their camera is packed with multiple versions of almost the same picture, which is me totally. And 83% of people say that fitting everyone inside the frame is still the top priority in a group photo.
2: As it should be.
1: There's
2: always someone cut off and it's messed up.
1: Yeah, I know, for sure.
2: Tinder is done helping you just to find someone hot. No, they want to find your match made in heaven. They're going to change their algorithm. So instead of simply prioritizing profiles that you like to swipe on by looks, it's trying to predict which matches will actually turn into a conversation. Tinder calls it Spark, where two people go back and forth at least 6 times. And now the algorithm is being optimized to create more of those. Can you imagine, Zuko, if you had to date again in this world?
1: I don't want it. No,
2: oh, gosh. If anything, knock on wood, happens, I'm going to be a single maid forever.
1: I'm pretty sure that's me, too. That's me, too, for sure. Well, according to a new survey by Hard Rock Bet, they ranked the following teams with a percentage of these how they're disliked. Uh-huh. So the number one disliked team with 21% of the vote. It's the Dallas Cowboys.
2: What? The people love to hate on them.
1: They either love them or they hate them.
3: Yeah, so true.
1: New England Patriots, number 2. Kansas City Chiefs, number 3. Philadelphia Eagles, number 4. And the Baltimore Ravens are number 5. The theme here is that the teams that seem to do well, aside from the Dallas Cowboys, they've made the playoffs a lot. They just don't go very far. But the rest of the teams are all teams that have won the championship.
2: Yeah.
1: You know? So it's like people hate teams that win.
2: That's the lesson here.
3: They're envious.
2: Costco has decided regular Halloween candy is just not enough anymore, Zuko. They are selling a 5.5-pound chocolate Frankenstein head.
1: Oh.
2: I know. Yum. It's made out of Bulgarian chocolate, comes with its own mallet so you could smash it open, and inside is over a pound of gummy candy shaped like body parts. My 3-year-old Cooper would lose her mind over this, but here's where Costco loses me. It's $55.
3: What?
2: For $55, Zuko, are you getting this or are you
1: splurging?
2: Is it
1: like a pinata? Do you have to beat it with something to get the candies out?
2: I saw a photo. Yeah, you have to hit it with the mallet. It's pretty huge. And it's 5.5 pounds, so that's a lot of chocolate. Maybe the money's there.
1: Does it come with a mallet?
2: Yeah.
1: Oh, okay. Well, I'm in.
2: Okay.
1: I'm in. I want to buy one. I'll buy one and we'll beat it up here in the studio.
2: Yes. Sign me up.
1: We'll make a mess. Well, on that note, Parade Magazine says that Brock's, you know, the one that the company that does candy corn?
2: Yes, yes.
1: They've launched a candy corn fragrance called Ode to Candy Corn.
2: I don't hate it.
1: It's a limited edition perfume or cologne, whatever you want to call it. It smells like creamy vanilla, sugar and honey, and it's meant to evoke the opening of a fresh bag of candy corn.
2: Which is a good smell.
1: It. Gosh, I love me some candy corn.
2: See,
1: but I don't know if I want my wife smelling like candy corn.
2: That's funny.
3: I like it.
2: Good news for us who wake up at the morning and figured, oh, shoot, we did not get our 10,000 steps. A new study says it's not about how many steps you take. It's about how fast you're taking them.
1: Oh.
2: Researchers found that getting fewer steps at a brisker pace may give you a similar health benefit than getting more steps at a slower pace. And get this, the magical 10,000 step a day number we've all been chasing. It was originally Japanese pedometer advertising ploy. So it's not even
1: a real thing.

0: We're human. We sweat. We sneeze. We spill coffee. Oh my God.
1: 92.3 WCOL.
0: Guaranteed human.

0: So what are we going to call this game, Dana?
1: I had originally called it Sound Check, but, you know, Theater of the Mind.
0: Sound Effects. Let's call it Sound Effects Theater.
1: Yes.
0: Okay. Sound Effects Theater.
2: I like it.
0: We're going to play a sound effect, and you got to tell us what Thomas Rhett song that sound effect describes.
1: Yes.
3: Oh, joy.
0: Well, again, like I said before the break, you have to be a huge Thomas Rhett fan probably to win this game. So are you a huge Thomas Rhett fan?
3: I am.
0: Okay, well,
1: good.
0: Let's just see how it goes. All right. So here we go. This is Sound Effects Theater for Thomas Rhett, number one. All right, listen to the sound effect.
3: Oh my, Tessa, what is right.
1: What does that sound effect represent? Which Thomas Rhett song?
3: I'm not sure.
0: Okay. I'm not sure is not the name of the song. It was this song. Drag it down, it'll do the trick.
3: There ain't nothing that a beer can fix.
0: Yeah, the sound of a beer can opening up right there.
1: Tessa.
0: We would have also accepted Beer with Jesus.
1: Yes. We would have.
0: For that one, because apparently Thomas Rhett enjoys his songs about beer. Okay, so now you know how the game works. Now you got to think a little bit closer, all right? This is Sound Effects Theater for Thomas Rhett, number two. Oh, my God.
1: It's violent.
2: It does sound violent.
0: Tessa, what song of Thomas Rhett's are we describing?
3: Would that be Crash and Burn?
0: Let's go to the tape and see if you're right. Girl, see, you know how you're playing this game now. All right, you're one for two. You only got to get two more right to win. This is Thomas Rhett, Sound Effects Theater, number three. Pay close attention. All right, what song are we describing?
3: Oh, Marry Me.
0: Let's go to the tape and see if you're right. Yes, you want to get married.
1: Got this.
0: You only got to get one more right to win. This is Thomas Rhett, Sound Effects Theater, number four.
1: I'll give it to you, Tessa. This one's kind of hard.
0: It's the only thing I can find. This is one of the ones I actually got. Did you hear the sound? Here, I'll play it one more time for you.
3: Yes, sir.
0: Obviously, something's ripping there.
1: Mm-hmm.
3: Yeah, it sounds like tape ripping.
0: What else could be ripping?
1: Yeah.
0: What else could rip?
3: Rip, everything. That
1: Thomas Rhett sings about.
0: Don't think too hard about the ripping sound. Think more about what could be ripping.
3: What could be ripping?
2: I believe in you, Tessa.
0: What could be ripping?
1: What does Hulk Hogan, you know, do when he comes out, when he used to come out?
0: What do people rip? Yeah, you heard the ripping sound. What do people rip? Like normally, when if you're going to rip something, what rips?
3: Paper?
0: Okay, it's not paper. Let's move that off the table. Not paper.
3: Shirts?
1: What kind of shirt, Tessa?
0: T-shirt. Oh, my gosh. Where did you ever get that? You are my t-shirt. Boy, that one I thought you would have got. You're getting like Crash and Burn. You're getting like the beer song, but you didn't get the t-shirt one. I was a little shocked on that one. All right. You've already won, but we got to see if you can get this last one right. This is Thomas Rhett, Sound Effects Theater, number five.
1: This is my favorite one.
0: This was a good one. What do you think it is?
3: Is that like somebody dying?
0: Yeah, I mean, maybe. Yeah, I don't know. Yeah. You have to guess.
3: How about die a happy man?
0: Let's go to the tape and see if you're right.

0: Was that a forced laugh by Dustin Lynch there at the end of that song?
1: Probably.
2: Sounded like it.
0: And he's got to do it every time he sings it live, too. Like, what if he's just not in the mood to laugh?
1: He's a good actor.
0: Yeah, he's a good actor. All right, 5:36 on your Friday. Zuko, Dana, and Alyssa hanging out. 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

0: That is the latest from Morgan Wallen. Been by now, 92.3 WCOL. Alyssa, just I think it was last week, she's like, why aren't we playing the Morgan Wallen song more? I really like it.
1: Oh, brilliant.
0: I
1: love that
0: song. I was like, all in due time, young lady. All right, it's 5:40 on your Friday morning. Here's your early morning Mind Meter trivia question. 50% of people use this three times a week. It's found in your home, and it does make your life easier. And I'd say I think we probably use ours more than three times a week. Oh. But most people, if you have one, you use it about three times a week.
1: Hmm.
0: If you got a big family, you might use it more. All right, let's start with line one. Hi, WCOL. Who's this?
2: Alicia.
0: Hi, Alicia. What are you doing on this Friday morning? You headed to work?
2: Yes, I am.
0: What do you do for a living?
2: I work at Healthcare Logistics.
1: Oh,
0: all right,
1: nice.
0: That sounds important. Way more important than what we do. All right, Alicia, what do you think the answer is for the Mind Bender?
2: Is it a dishwasher?
0: It is a dishwasher.
1: Oh.
0: Yeah.
1: See, my mind was like bottle of wine.
0: Yeah,
1: that
0: yeah.
1: Because
0: it's Friday and you want to drink. Hey, Alicia, we got tickets for you for, well, you got your choice. We have Charlie Crockett, who is in town on Monday, I think it is.
3: Yep.
0: And, or we can give you tickets for George Burge, who plays the Bluestone here in a couple of months.
3: Decisions.
0: What's that? I'm sorry.
2: What was the second one?
0: George Burge.
1: So good.
0: Who will be at the Bluestone. He's really good.
3: November 16th.
2: Let's go for that one.
0: You want that one? All right. We appreciate you listening. Hang on the line.
4: Columbus weather.
0: All right, it's 5:42. Andrew Buck Michael joins us. Buck, we got a downpour last night. We were at Licking Heights High School, and it downpoured. We had a lightning delay.
1: Oh.
0: This was for the JV game, so when they came back from the delay, the varsity, they went like on a 15-minute running clock, so the JV game lost 15 minutes of their game.
1: Oh,
0: we got the full varsity game in, and it actually kind of cooled off a little bit after that.
1: Oh, nice.
0: But,
1: nice.
5: Was it pretty swampy though?
0: It was still swampy. there was just a slight breeze, and I don't know if you guys, the mosquitoes are just crazy this year.
1: Yeah,
3: yes, they are.
0: It's like I've been bit more times this year, I think, than I have in 5 years.
3: Agree.
5: I completely agree. I mean, especially I've gotten lots of bites on like the back of my neck where I just feel bumps everywhere from all of them.
0: Yeah.
5: But yeah, it is crazy the amount of mosquitoes we have this year, especially after how wet August was. I guess it's not a huge surprise, but. Man, I can't wait for a good hard freeze to hopefully take some of those out.
0: Yeah.
5: We don't have that anytime on the way for us. It's going to be a pretty warm weekend. 82 for the high today, tomorrow, and then 85 on Sunday. Now, the good news is this rain is pushing its way to the south. We have a few showers in far southern Ohio, Athens, Pike, Ross County. And the rain's going to generally push even farther to the south as we go through the rest of the day today. And we'll have a mix of sun and clouds getting up to 82 and also a little less humid than what it's been the past couple of days. Now, tomorrow, that rain's going to lift right back north. As a matter of fact, it starts moving back north late this evening and tonight. And we'll deal with some scattered showers and even a few thunderstorms tomorrow. 82 for the high. It's not going to rain all day long, but it'll have a couple of showers in the morning, then a break, then a chance for some gusty thunderstorms in the afternoon as we get to 82 and becoming more muggy throughout the day. And then Sunday still stays pretty muggy, 85 for the high, and I got a slight chance for a few showers late Sunday and early Monday morning with another cold front, and that'll drop us back down to 79 and low humidity for Monday, so that's going to feel pretty nice. Doesn't last long. We're back to 88 by Tuesday. I'm ABC6 First Warning Meteorologist Andrew Buck Michael on 92.3 WCOL.
6: Morning. How was the weekend?
7: 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Battled gods, stopped an international cartel threat, then spent Sunday fighting supervillains. 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
0: 49 on your Friday morning. Zuko, Dana, and Alyssa hanging out. 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
20: Patriot Day was actually started 1 year after the attacks on America.
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0: Welcome to your Friday, September 11th. It was 25 years ago today. The attacks on America happened. I can't believe it's been a quarter of a century.
1: I know. I remember like yesterday.
0: I know. It does feel like it was yesterday. I remember we were actually on the air. And And I ran down the hallway and I told our program director, I was like, hey, a plane just flew into the World Trade Center. And then we were looking at a monitor and it happened again. And I thought they were just replaying the first one.
1: Right.
0: And most people, and then at first they thought it was a small plane.
1: Yeah.
2: Yeah.
0: Turns out it wasn't. And I mean, you know the story.
1: Mm-hmm.
0: I'll have to repeat the story, but we'll share some memories and highlights this morning. And if you're a first responder today, we want to thank you for your service.
1: Yes. Thank you. For
0: your because service. They did so many amazing things on 9/11, and we lost a lot of first responders on 9/11. That's been popping up on my reels. A young lady who just got married. Her father was a firefighter, walked into one of the buildings, and she goes, he walked in. They had footage of him walking in. They've never found his body.
2: So sad.
0: And she goes, there's just part of me that believes he's still out there somewhere, but I know that he's not.
1: Yeah, not having closure.
0: Not having that closure. So, man, it's like, you know, if you know someone's a first responder, thank them today. We don't want to take them for granted ever. But and if you know someone, I mean, we've heard a lot of stories. Megan Maroney's uncle.
1: Yeah.
0: And Dylan, who used to work here,
1: his
0: mom was in one of the towers when it was struck by a plane.
1: Crazy.
0: And she felt a force that told her to get out of that building, and she got out. But many of her coworkers did not get out. And I remember one of her coworkers was pregnant, and they were like kind of a day, like a celebration.
1: In office, like shower,
0: an office shower type thing. And they all went back up to their office because originally they were saying, please go back up to your offices. And they didn't make it out.
1: Oh gosh!
0: So
2: devastating.
0: Yeah. It's also National Day of Remembrance to remember 9/11. It is also National Make Your Bed Day.
1: Make it every morning.
0: I don't know if I don't. Do you really make it every day?
1: Well, I have to because my dog will eat my comforter if I don't. And I am not exaggerating. I've been through 9 comforters.
2: Oh my gosh.
0: That is hilarious.
1: So it kind of forces me to.
0: Oh my gosh. That's pretty bad. Like, we only make our bed because the dog eats the comforter.
1: Otherwise, I just leave it unmade.
0: Notables on this date in history. On this date in 1967, Carol Burnett Show premiered. Gosh, I remember seeing that as a child. On this date in 1970, Ford Pinto was introduced. Are there still any of those around? Probably not. On this date in 1974, Little House on the Prairie premiered. I know there's a kind of a new Little House on the Prairie.
1: Yeah.
0: Has anybody watched it?
1: Not the new one.
0: I mean, I bet it's good. That was always like a wholesome show to watch. But
1: very dramatic, though, sometimes.
0: Yeah.
1: Which I like.
0: Yeah, so that premiered on this date in 1974. On this date in 1985, Pete Rose got his 192nd career base hit, which broke Ty Cobb's record, which stood for over 60 years.
1: Whoa.
2: Wow.
0: And we already talked about on this date in 2001, the attacks on America happened. And by the way, in my new music edition of News from Nashville, Alan Jackson, I don't know if this is from his last show. There's a live version of Where Were You When the World Stopped Turning that they've dropped overnight tonight.
1: We'll have to hear that.
0: So it's really good. Birthdays today, Michelle Randolph, who plays Billy Bob Thornton's daughter in Landman.
1: She
0: is 29. That girl is so good.
1: She is. She's funny.
0: Oh, gosh. I love her. She makes me just laugh. And her and, is it Allie Carter? Is that her name?
1: Yes, the mom, yeah.
0: They're so good together.
1: Yeah.
0: I mean, you kind of believe that they're like
1: related,
0: mother-daughter.
1: Yeah.
0: Kind of what it feels like. Lady A's Charles Kelly has birthday today. Charles Kelly's 45 today.
1: Love him.
0: Ludacris is 49.
1: Ludo.
0: Harry Connick Jr., 59. Moby, 61. Christy McNichol is 64 today. Virginia Madsen is 65. Tommy Shaw, guitarist for Styx, is 73. I should have queued some of these songs up. I didn't realize so many artists had birthdays today.
1: This is a popular birthday.
0: Yeah, for sure. But Tommy Shaw, 73. Mickey Hart of the Grateful Dead is 83 today.
1: Wow.
0: And Brian De Palma, who's a famous director. I know he's done a lot of great movies over the years. He is 86 today. All right, well, it is Friday. I mean, we do have to... I know it's a bittersweet Friday because it's the 25th anniversary of 9/11, but it's Friday, and we've all had a hard week.
1: We have.
0: I mean, it just feels good that it's Friday. I hate that 9/11's on a Friday.
1: I know.
0: But it has to happen some days, I guess. Well, how was your Thursday, Dana?
1: It was good, just, you know, double working, and Clark, my husband, had to end up going to work, so we really didn't even make dinner. We didn't get to go to Roosters again.
0: Oh, that's a bummer.
3: So sad.
1: So I'm really, now I've had Roosters on my mind for all week, so hopefully maybe this weekend.
0: I think I'm getting it tonight.
1: Really?
0: Yeah, I think we're going to go down to Thomas Rhett, and then after I get out of there, we're going to pick up some Roosters.
3: Ooh, that's a good idea. Yeah.
1: I'm going to make it my Saturday or Sunday goal. Roosters.
0: Yeah. It's, I mean, when it's college football,
1: yeah,
0: Roosters seems to go hand in hand with watching football.
1: That would be perfect then for Saturday, because we're going to watch the game, obviously.
0: Yeah, get some wings, all that good stuff.
3: Ooh, yummy.
0: What about you, Alyssa? How was your, did you work last night, right?
5: I did work, yeah.
0: Anything exciting?
5: No, not really. After work, I came home and I went to bed, and here I am again, back to work.
1: You're going
5: to
1: need to get a second job, Zuko. We're over here working two jobs. You're the only one.
0: You know, I started thinking about that. I probably do need to get a second job to get some bills paid off. I mean, when you got kids that play sports and stuff like that, it gets expensive.
1: I understand.
0: As I told you guys, I spent like over $1,000 on Lathan and soccer.
1: You did.
5: I could imagine.
0: Month and a half.
5: I mean, going to soccer is like another job, basically.
0: It is another job. So yes. Lathan had a soccer game at Licking Heights last night, and it was a tied game.
5: Another tie.
0: They didn't end in a tie. We lost.
5: We
0: lost 1-0, but it was tied through like 70 minutes of the game.
1: Dang.
0: So it was like about 10 minutes to go, give or take. They scored. It was so bummed, man.
1: And this is his second loss of the season?
0: Second loss. So they're
1: Isn't terrible.
0: They're 3-2-3.
1: Aww. Okay. Well, let's keep it. Let's
0: and
1: keep
0: both
1: it at
0: of
1: that.
0: The, well, you know, Reynoldsburg beat us pretty good. I mean, Reynoldsburg, they were a really good team.
1: Dang.
0: But Licking Heights, I mean, it was neck and neck, man. It was neck and neck the whole game. It's one of those games where it really could have gone either way.
1: Dang.
0: You know? But we had that storm that kind of rolled through. We had lightning, so we had a lightning delay. Anytime there's a flash of lightning, you got to wait like 30 minutes.
1: Yeah.
0: So all the parents went under the bleachers, and we're all just kind of talking and stuff. And then the mosquitoes just kind of got crazy. Like, I got more mosquito bites last night. I'm like,
5: oh, no.
0: I think I might be turning into a mosquito. And I'm starting to think, you know how like Spider-Man got bit by a spider?
5: Yeah.
0: You know, Peter Parker got bit by that spider, became Spider-Man. Well, I'm trying to think, what would be the benefit if you were a super mosquito?
1: You could tell people's blood types just by looking at them.
0: Yeah. You could bite people and say, you need to donate. You have O negative. It's universal.
5: You can fly.
0: That would be the superpower.
1: That would be.
5: Yeah.
0: Yeah.
5: That's a good point.
0: I'm here to tell you that you need to give blood because you haven't done so in a while, and you have O negative blood. Anyone can use your blood.
1: They're like, how does he know that?
0: Or what I could, or as my superpower, it could be that I take blood from people and I go give it to people who need it.
5: Aww, that would be really amazing.
0: Kind of like Robin Hood of blood.
1: Yeah, the vampire version of Robin Hood.
0: Yeah.
1: Ooh. Yeah.
0: Yeah.
5: The vampire version.
1: Yeah, I didn't think about that. I think you're onto something. It's all the honey you put in your
0: coffee. It's like a medical emergency, and they're like, where's Mosquito Man? We need Mosquito Man.
1: You just come out with your little fairy wings.
0: Yeah. No, I buzz around. Like, we hear him. Where is he?
5: I wonder if they can tell, like, everybody's blood type, you know?
1: Yeah.
5: They're like, oh, we don't like this person's blood. Move on to the next.
0: My biggest challenge would be flying in a straight line, apparently, because I think they just zigzag around.
1: Yeah, you got to be wild.
0: Gosh. Yeah, that's my new hero. That's my new superhero.
5: Mosquito I wish man. I could fly. That'd be really cool.
0: And then we got Chick-fil-A last night on the way home, which is Chick-fil-A. Always good.
1: Hits
0: I love me some
1: spot.
0: Chick-fil-A.
5: Do you like
0: their milkshakes? They had Chick-fil-A at the concession stand last
1: night.
0: At Licking Heights.
1: Do they charge a little extra?
0: Well, I don't even know. My wife bought a sandwich. I don't remember how much it cost, but we got her. She got a chicken sandwich, and they had crumble cookie in the concession stand.
5: Oh,
1: I gotta come to a game.
0: And I'm telling these people, I'm like, maybe we need to change schools, you know? I mean, how wealthy is Licking Heights folks when they got Chick-fil-A and crumble cookie at their concession stands?
5: That's true.
0: But it's a nice school, though. It's my first time. I mean, I think I wrestled a kid from Licking Heights back when I was in high school. I've never been to that high school. It's a nice high school.
1: Is it? Okay.
0: The field was really nice, too. But and then even when they scored, they have, you know how some college football stadiums have it where all the lights flash turn different colors?
1: Yeah.
0: They have that.
1: What?
0: Yes.
1: Don't tell me they have pyro.
0: When they scored, no, the announcer, this is funny. The announcer must have some soundboard with different sound effects. So he was like trying, like every time something would happen, like try to put a sound effect on. And it was sometimes it would be kind of funny. And other times you're like, why are you playing? Like I played a doll growling one time.
1: Oh, you're like,
0: I was like, okay, why are we doing that? But yeah, it was a fun night.
1: Sounds like
0: it was a long night, though. We didn't get home till, geez, I don't think I got home. I was eating my salad from Chick-fil-A at 10:30 last night.
1: Oh, you're probably tired then.
0: I still had some work to do show today. And so I think I laid down at 12:20.
1: What?
0: Yeah. Welcome to my life.
1: Oh, my goodness.
0: Well, but the good news is we have tickets every single hour today for Thomas Rhett. Yeah. So if you're excited about Thomas Rhett being in town tonight and you go see him at the Shot, we'll have your first chance coming up here in about 5 minutes.
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21: Good morning. Here's a look at what's happening. As part of ceremonies across the country today, marking 25 years since the 9/11 terror attacks, American flags will be placed on the west lawn of the Ohio State House today. Nearly 3,000 flags will be on display. They represent the World Trade Center, the Pentagon, and the site of the Pennsylvania plane crash when viewed from above, and therefore all the victims who died that day. They'll be on display through Monday afternoon. Columbus police have made a second arrest for a homicide on the west side from late last month. 17-year-old Omar Omar was taken into custody Thursday for his role in the shooting of 20-year-old Muhammad Muhammad back on August 30th along Lion Drive. 17-year-old Mariah Vincent was already in custody for that incident. Federal court blocking President Trump's effort to place restrictions on mail-in voting before November's midterm elections. In a blow to the president's attempted crackdown on mail-in voting, a Boston-based court of appeals decided to prevent the U.S. Postal Service from tightening rules around mail-in voting. I'm Scott Jennings.
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0: Florida Georgia Line and cruise on 92.3 WCOL. 6:05 on your Friday, Free Ticket Friday. We have tickets every single hour this morning for Thomas Rhett. If you want to go see him tonight at the Shot, it's going to be a great show. I'm going to be there.
1: Dana's
0: going to be there. Clark is going to be there.
2: Yeah, it's a party.
0: Alyssa, are you going?
3: I don't think so.
0: Caller 12. Caller 12, they're yours.

0: John Morgan and Kid Myself on 92.3 WCOL, 609 on Friday. Zuko, Dana, and Alyssa hanging out. Alyssa, our CEO of customer care, who doesn't think she deserves tickets for Thomas Rhett tonight.
1: Well, I just feel bad being like, so can I get tickets? I don't want to
2: No,
0: why
2: never.
0: Why do you feel bad? You make 7 cents an hour working here. I mean, you should take all the free stuff you can get.
2: Exactly.
0: And I'm only making 8 cents an hour. So trust me, I'm taking the free tickets. All right, but who won our first pair today on Free Ticket Friday?
1: Cheyenne Wright.
0: Cheyenne, thank you so much. By the way, I love that name.
2: I was just going to say, what a great name.
1: She's so nice.
2: Cheyenne.
0: One of the cool things about doing radio is you get to hear a bunch of different names of winners and stuff. Yeah. And you're like, oh, that would have been a good name for my kids.
2: Yeah, I think that too.
1: I like it.
2: Too late,
0: right,
2: though.
0: 6:10 on this 9/11, the 25th anniversary of the attacks on America. And we've got some stories we're going to share throughout the morning. And, you know, you think back to the day that that happened. And you think of the businesses that were in the World Trade Centers. And, you know, those people, when the plane hit the building, a lot of them, they didn't know what was going on.
2: No.
0: I mean, the news outlets were originally reporting it was just a small plane that flew into the building. They had no idea it was a jet, you know. And then the second one happened. But here's a story about a woman who says that her boss pretty much saved their lives.
3: I was packing my bag and I noticed Jim Berger walk past, and he had earlier heard me say that a bomb had gone off, and he came by to tell us that he had heard that it was actually a plane that had gone into the North Tower, Tower 1. So if you were at the

0: dropped a live version of Where Were You When the World Stopped Turning. I think the original recording is a live version, if I'm not mistaken. I know he performed it on the ACMs or the CMAs for the first time. I thought it was. I could be wrong. I don't know.
1: That sounds right, though.
0: I remember that he sang it live for the very first time. No one heard the song until he sang it live during, I think it was the CMAs.
1: I'm looking. Yeah, yes, annual award show, CMAs, November 7th, 2001. Yeah. And then they released that. Smart.
0: Then they released. No, that just shows you how old I am. But he dropped, I think this recording, and don't quote me, I'll try to do some research and find out. I think this is probably from his last show. So it's a really cool live recording. We'll play a little part of that coming up here in about 10 minutes. Andrew Buckmichael, what do we need to know for the weekend?
2: Well, the good news is we're getting a little bit of a break from the rain today. It's kind of pushing to the south in Kentucky and West Virginia, but that system slides back north heading into the weekend. So we got a 60% chance of rain on Saturday, 20% chance on Sunday. It's going to stay pretty warm. We're about 82 today with a mix of sun and clouds. 82 tomorrow, again, with more rain, and then a little bit of rain on Sunday for some of us, getting up to 85, and it will be muggy this weekend. I'm ABC6 First One Meteorologist Andrew Buckmichael and 92.3 WCOL.
3: 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What can I get you?
4: 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Ooh, and an almond croissant, too, please.
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0: This is the new music edition of News from Nashville, when we spotlight songs that you can get your ears on today. And we're going to start with a song that we've known for years. Alan Jackson, Where Were You When the World Stopped Turning? He released the live version from his farewell concert from back in June at Nissan Stadium. And the interesting story behind the song is he woke up before the sun rose with the melody in his head and a few lyrics after 9/11 happened. And he said the chorus was in his head. He said he revisited the song later that morning, and by the end of that day, he had completed the song.
1: Wow.
0: Which is a long song. It's like 5 minutes long.
1: It is, but it's so beautifully written.
0: So beautifully written. And this is what the live version sounds like.

0: so good.
1: Even that little snippet of the song is so true. I feel like that describes me perfectly. I don't, you know, I just want everyone to get along.
0: So he wrote that song and literally 2 weeks later performed it live for the first time on the CMA Awards.
1: Which was so, I remember that too, so emotional.
0: He said he was hesitant to do it because, you know, nerve-wracking or whatever, but he did it and it was an amazing performance. Well, Luke Bryan released a new song overnight called I Liked Loving You, which is one of the 12 tracks on his new album called Signs, which comes out later this month. And this is what that song sounds like.

0: What do you think?
1: I like it. It sounds sad, but I like that. It sounds kind of different for Luke, but I like it in a good way.
0: I do. I agree 100%. Eric Church has released a new song called On the Road, which is a beautiful story about his life as a traveling musician and everything that he's gotten to do because of it. And here's that song. On the Road.

0: That's kind of like his Turn the Page song.
1: Yes. You know what I mean? Yeah, and I like that sound too. It's a, again, I think it's different for him, but a good different.
0: Darius Rucker, now he's been teasing about retiring.
1: Yeah, don't you do that, Darius.
0: Playing some golf, doing that kind of stuff. But he dropped a song overnight called I Believe.

0: Isn't that good?
1: Is that so a sample good. Of something?
0: I don't know.
1: That sounds so, those lyrics sound so familiar.
0: I don't know what to look it up
1: have
0: and
1: to
0: see.
1: Research that.
0: I mean, Taste of Country says that song is a warm hug that we all need right now.
1: Aww.
0: Which I think is a good description. And my Friday find comes from Shaboozy, who, you know, a lot of folks don't like Shaboozy for whatever reason.
1: I love Shaboozy.
0: The guy is country. I know that he doesn't look the part, doesn't necessarily walk the part, but he definitely sounds the part.
1: Yes.
0: So here's a song that he dropped last night called Let 'Em Know. We gon' let 'em know.

0: Carrie Underwood before he cheats. Man, don't be doing Carrie Underwood wrong.
1: No.
0: She'll be tearing the heck out of your car.
2: Any woman, I think, for that matter.
1: She has good ideas.
2: Don't mess with us.
0: We have some hot topics here in about 10 minutes. And just after 7 o'clock, we have another pair of tickets for Thomas Rhett. He's in town tonight. He's probably in town right now.
2: I can't wait.
0: Usually when I drive to work in the morning, because I drive up 71 from the south side of town from Orient, and all those buses are just a lot of times are coming from Nashville.
2: Okay.
0: So there's been many mornings when I've been on the road and I'll be like, it's somebody's tour bus.
2: Did you see one today?
0: I did not see one today.
1: Aww.
0: But it's happened a lot.
2: TR, if you're up.
0: I don't know where, I wonder where Tom, where he was, Tom.
2: Okay. Nickname basis.
0: Yeah, we're on that terms. I call him Tommy. I wonder where he was last night or if he was anywhere last night. You know what I mean? Because that might determine where he was coming from.
2: Let me look.
0: You know, I don't know if like Columbus is a first stop of this weekend or does he do Thursday, Friday, Saturday? Because a lot of them will do Thursday, Friday, Saturday now.
2: I did see on his Instagram, yeah, it doesn't show me, that this weekend was his first time back on the road after like 2 or 3 weeks. We had a little mini break. This might be the first show from his break.
0: So there's really no excuse, Thomas, why you couldn't stop by the station and say hi to us this morning.
2: I know you're up working out.
0: You're probably working out. You're probably working out at Ohio State.
2: Oh, yeah, because they're not here. He has the whole facility to
0: himself.
2: They'll
0: give him the facility. Give him the grand tour. They'll give him all kinds of free stuff.
2: Jersey. You know, have a jersey.
0: Jerseys, a hat, whatever. Receiver gloves.
2: We have free stuff, TR.
0: Yeah.
2: Come on.
0: I got a Thomas Rhett album I'll give you. Signed. Give you a chance to win your way into Thomas Rhett coming up just after 7 on 92.3 WCUO.

0: Now, it's time for Hot Topics, the stories you want to know.
1: Well, according to CBS, they say a single ticket for tomorrow night's game with Texas and Ohio State. They were listed on SeatGeek for $42,000.
2: Oh my gosh, that's crazy.
1: So the average resale prices were between $800 and $900, with typical listings starting around $450 to $500, but prices could rise as the game gets close. That's the game that everybody wants to go to if you're in that area. You know?
2: And it's going to be the biggest game of the weekend. I'm a little nervous watching it. I don't have an allegiance to Ohio, but I want them to win.
1: Yeah.
2: So I don't know. I'm nervous.
1: Yeah. The outcome, I want the Buckeyes to win.
2: Yes.
1: But the good thing about college football now is if we lose even a close one, it doesn't hurt us.
2: Right.
1: Not that I want, no one wants to think of that as an option. But
2: right.
1: I'm so glad it's not college football from 10 years ago when as soon as you lose, you're done for the year.
2: Right.
1: You know what I mean?
2: Yeah.
1: It's like no national championship. That's it. You know.
2: Lately, Clark and I have been obsessed with oysters. If they're on the menu, we're getting them. But after this, I think I'm going to take a break because a fourth person in Florida has now died this year from a bacteria commonly found in raw and uncooked shellfish, especially oysters. Florida has reported 20 cases and 4 deaths so far, and it naturally lives in warm coastal water, and you can actually get an infection two ways, either eating this raw shellfish or getting in the water with an open wound. So let's all take a break from raw
1: seafood. No rubbing oysters on your open wounds.
2: That's
1: what I take away from that. Well, the Financial Times say that Starbucks is hoping to lure customers back into their coffee shops by investing over $1 billion in comfy armchairs, rugs, plants, and hardcover books. Over 1,000 renovations have been completed in the past 9 months to turn their cafes into a warm destination for lonely and disconnected people.
2: I just don't like to sit in there. I'm like a grab-and-go kind of girl, you know?
1: Yeah. I mean, I guess if you work from home and you go get a coffee and you just want to sit there and get on your laptop or whatever, I guess it makes sense. But yeah, I'm with you. I'll just get it and go.
2: Right. Apparently, the people building artificial intelligence are now like, FYI, this could kill you. A former researcher at the company behind Claude quit. He says AI companies are racing toward what's called super intelligence. Basically, AI that becomes smarter and more capable than humans without knowing for sure will be able to control it. And here's the part that got everyone's attention. The researcher says he believes that there's a greater than 10% chance super intelligent AI could kill all humans within the decade. Now, that's not a scientific consensus, but he says, you know, we gotta stop. So lawmakers on both sides are now calling for more regulation. Zuko, are you being extra polite to ChatGPT nowadays?
1: I'm not using it anymore.
2: At all?
1: I'm afraid. What? I'm scared.
2: See, Chat's my BFF. I can't let him go, but I did ask him.
1: It's so good at what it does, but you're right. There is that fear.
2: Yeah.
1: And they've even done where they've tried to stop it, and then it kind of does something to survive.
2: Yeah.
1: Like, it has survival instincts, and that it's a scary thought. This is like, we're in the early stages of a real Terminator movie.
2: Yeah. I did consult with my chat, though, and he said he would never turn on me. So
3: he's here for life.
2: I'm good.
0: Columbus is number one.
4: Number one
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2: Good morning. Here's a look at what's happening. It was a quarter century ago today. The 19 terrorists carried out a plan devised by Al-Qaeda leader Osama bin Laden to attack the United States. They hijacked four commercial jetliners, crashing two into the World Trade Center and another into the Pentagon. The fourth, United Airlines Flight 93, was brought down in a field in Shanksville, Pennsylvania, after passengers and crew got word of the other attacks. President Trump will be at the Pentagon today for a 9/11 ceremony marking 25 years since the attacks. He'll be joined by Secretary of War Pete Hegseth to honor 184 people killed when Flight 77 crashed into the building. Vice President J.D. Vance and former Presidents Biden, Obama, George W. Bush, and Bill Clinton will all attend the 9/11 commemoration at Ground Zero in New York City. The Franklin County Sheriff's Office reviewing the agency's use of Flock cameras. In a statement, Sheriff Dallas Baldwin acknowledged there is one deputy that's under investigation for their use of the system, but the Sheriff's Office does not have any contracts with Flock. The Sheriff's Office does have agreements with some area townships to access their Flock data when appropriate. I'm Scott Jennings.
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0: Luke Bryan, she's country and she knows it on 92.3 WCOL. It is 7:07 on a free ticket Friday. Woo! Thomas Rhett is in town tonight at The Shot. And man, we got two country concerts this week.
1: I know.
0: I love it when that happens. And if you want to go see Thomas Rhett tonight, caller 12. We'll hook you up. 614-821-WCOL or 800-899-WCOL.

0: Billy Currington and People Are Crazy on 92.3 WCOL. Crazy is one of those words, you got to be careful how you use it.
1: You know? Especially with me.
0: People are crazy, but the way Luke Combs sings it, you know, beautiful, crazy.
1: Yeah.
0: You know, like that's a whole nice. Kind of different. That's the kind of crazy you want to be, right?
1: Yeah.
2: Oh, yeah. We hope.
1: Good point.
0: So there's different parts of crazy that you can be, but we're not sure which one Billy Currington's referring to.
2: Right.
0: Doesn't sound like the good one.
2: Yeah, it doesn't.
0: All right. Alyssa, our CEO of customer care, who won our latest pair of tickets for Thomas Rhett tonight?
2: Mike Hankinson.
0: Mike, thank you so much for listening. We'll have another pair just after 8 o'clock, and then of course we'll have them at 9, and one final pair before we go off the air at 10.
1: Nice.
0: And that'll be it. Then we're going to be down at the Shot tonight.
1: CNTR, baby.
0: We're going to be down there. Dana's going to be down there with her husband on a date night.
1: Yeah, it's our anniversary tonight.
0: And wait, you were at the Shot for Megan. Was Megan at the Shot or was that the Nationwide? I can't remember where Megan was. She was at the Shot. Yeah, it was
1: the Shot.
0: Yeah,
1: that's where we first met.
0: Yeah, that's right. That's where I first met you.
1: Mm-hmm.
0: And Cooper, your beautiful daughter.
1: Aww. Yeah.
0: She held my hand.
1: She
0: didn't know who I was.
2: That's
0: we were all getting our picture taken with Megan Maroney, and she grabbed my hand behind Dana's back. I was like, I don't think she knows she's holding my hand.
1: She asked me yesterday, she goes, can I talk to that man from your work?

0: Two women telling their personal stories of a family member who went to save lives, even at the cost of their own.
1: My father had a habit of monitoring three radios. He heard the call for September 11th come in and called it from Queens to Manhattan. My father is assigned with part of a rescue team to go into Tower 2. He says, see you later, runs into Tower 2, and then we hear that the second tower collapses, and that's all we know.
2: Bruce was sent out as soon as the first plane hit, about midnight. I heard a knock on my side kitchen door. It was Bruce's lieutenant, Charlie, who was also a friend. Charlie just kind of made polite conversation, and then finally I said to him, just say it. And he said, they're unaccounted for.
0: There's a lot of those.
3: And you know what I just thought of too? I remember after all the posters of the missing people, and you knew. And it's just kind of sad, yeah.
0: And I hate that for those families, because they don't, and look, they know they're gone.
3: Right.
0: But until you have like proof, there's there's a small part of your heart that says
3: hope.
0: They're still there somewhere.
3: Right. Closure. You know? They need closure.
0: Yeah. You know, because you hear those stories when we have earthquakes where, you know, they find people a week later or 2 weeks later, like somehow they survived underneath the rubble. But so there's a lot of family members still with a hole in their heart. And so say a prayer for those families, because that healing never stops.
3: Mm-hmm.
0: It never stops, for sure. Columbus weather. All right, we got Willie Waffle going to preview your weekend movies here in about 10 minutes. Andrew Buck-Michael, is it going to start feeling like fall at some point?
4: I think next weekend and the following week, we might actually start feeling a little bit more like fall. So heading into like the 19th, 20th, 21st, it looks like we're going to cool down a good bit. This weekend, though, staying warm, 82 today. Any early rain kind of kicks to the south and out of here. And most of us are dry for the day today with a mix of sun and clouds. And the humidity goes back up. It's going to be muggy this weekend with some scattered showers and thunderstorms on Saturday. A few showers on Sunday. 82 for the high on Saturday, 85 Sunday. I'm ABC6 First Warning Meteorologist Andrew Buck-Michael on 92.3 WCOL.
5: Next. Hey, Alfie, what can I get for you?
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0: Welcome to the show, the one, the only Willie Waffle. Good morning, Willie.
1: And good morning to you.
0: Well, we've got a couple of things to talk about today that sound, at least, sound pretty good. The first is Practical Magic 2.
1: Oh, sure. Everything sounds good when they try to describe it to you, try to sell you on it. Oh, yeah, that commercial makes it look like it's going to be the funniest movie ever. And, you know, and Practical Magic 2 is not a horrible film. Let me start off by saying that. I think the deal with this movie is that it is more the sum of its moments than an actual, like, really good story. So you've got Nicole Kidman and Sandra Bullock. They're back as the sisters here almost 30 years later. And, you know, they're still witches, but they're trying to keep it on the down low. And Sandra Bullock has had two daughters, played by Joey King and Maisie Williams. And she has vowed never to tell them that they are witches and they come from this witch lineage. And they don't know about the curse. And when Joey King falls in love and tragedy befalls her beloved, well, she finds out the truth and she's angry and she wants to reverse the curse. And that's going to be trouble. And, you know, listen, I think it has very funny moments when it's trying to be funny. I think it has very touching moments when it's trying to be touching. I think that it takes way too long to get going. I just feel like, you know, they got to get to the meat of the story. They got to get to the, to the action a lot sooner. And it takes way too long to end. Like, this thing was over a good 20 minutes before they actually decided to end the movie. So, you know, I'm at, like, 2 to 2.5 waffles. I'm right on the edge. I'm, like, on the fence.
0: But you probably have to go back and watch the original movie to kind of know what's going on. That's what it sounds like, anyhow.
1: They reference a lot of things from the first movie, and they bring back some lines, and they bring back some moments. And, you know, it helps if you know those. And I'll be perfectly honest. If you loved the first movie, this movie is going to be, like, your highlight of your fall. You're going to be so happy to see it. The two people in front of me who are huge fans of this movie were dancing and waving their arms all through the film. They were so happy. I'm like, okay, well, you know what? They found their audience.
0: All right. And we also have in theaters with Mr. Jack Reacher, we have Alan Ritchson in Runner.
1: Yeah, and not to be confused with that Amazon movie last week, The Runner with Gal Gadot.
0: Yeah, I forgot about that.
1: Yeah, well, trust me, I'm trying to forget about it too still. But we got Alan Ritchson is basically taking the roles that Jason Statham is not taking, I think, at this point. He's a former Navy SEAL. He's got a deep, dark, horrible secret about his past and how he's ended up in Australia as kind of this courier guy. And he's got a job today. He's got to drive out to the airport and pick up Owen Wilson, who is transporting a liver organ for transplant to save a little girl's life. But along the way, some bad dudes want to steal it. And Alan Ritchson's going to have to kick some booty.
0: Jeez.
1: Yeah. I mean, you know, and listen, this movie is completely formulaic. It's completely predictable. You know, it's an action buddy comedy. Owen Wilson's going to get the one-liners. Alan Ritchson's going to be the brawn. And you know what? They blow stuff up. He beats up bad guys. And the good guys, you know, are going to win in the end. What could be wrong with that? I'm at 2.5 waffles. It's entertaining enough.
0: And last but not least, on Netflix, we have The Untold Mr. T, I Pity the Fool.
1: Yeah, you got to love how they put it right in the title. I Pity the Fool. Yes, it is. It is a 48-minute documentary about Mr. T. And it is so lacking in detail and depth. And that's what really breaks my heart. Because I think there's a lot to learn about Mr. T. I think there's a lot of story there. And we don't really get it. What they do more is they tell a couple stories about Mr. T rather than telling the story of Mr. T. Like, I just feel like we didn't get enough detail. We didn't get enough about his life. We didn't learn more about, like, what's behind it all. It just felt like it was lacking a lot of what would have really shown you how just fascinating this guy really is. So I'm at 1.5 waffles. I was really disappointed.
0: All right, Willie, what comes out next week?
1: Can you believe they made another Resident Evil movie?
2: Oh, Lord.
0: How many does this make?
1: I don't know. It might be 15. I'm not sure. I lost count.
0: All right, Willie, we'll talk to you next week. Thanks for your time this morning.
1: All right, talk to you
3: next week. Next. Hey, Alfie, what can I get for you?
4: Hey, Nora, just a nice latte, please. How was your weekend?
3: Not bad, thanks. Mainly working here. You?
4: Me? Well, I was battling gods in the afterlife realm, and after lunch, I fought mercenaries. Ooh, could I get oat milk with that latte, please?
3: Yeah, of course.
4: And then Sunday was mostly fighting supervillains. So a pretty chill weekend. Oh, and I'll grab an almond croissant, too.
3: Wait, what? That didn't actually happen, right?
4: It happens on PS5.
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0: Kip Moore, a little flashback from the Zucchini Festival.
1: Yeah.
0: Something about a truck. Alyssa, was that the night you were there to see Kip?
1: And he was so good.
0: On a scale of 1 to 10, with 10 being the best and 1 being the worst, how was Kip?
2: Oh, I would say an 8.
1: Oh,
0: she left room for growth.
1: Yeah, she did.
2: I felt like it was a little different than I expected. I'm just being honest.
0: Yeah, well, look.
2: Kip, he's amazing.
0: He is unique.
2: He is.
0: That's the best way I can describe him, which I think is good.
1: And does he have a man bun now? I thought I saw that.
0: Oh, I don't know.
2: He didn't there.
1: Okay, maybe I imagine.
0: I'll tell you what, he's ripped. Like, can tell
2: he looked really
0: working
2: buff.
0: Out, doing something.
2: Yeah, you can tell.
0: But that is something about a truck.
1: She could tell.
0: 7:42, we're going to give away tickets for Thomas Rhett here in about 10 minutes. We're going to play What the Bleep, where we give you 5 songs. We bleep just the right part of that song, and it makes it sound a little naughty. But it's not naughty, because we're a family-friendly morning show.
1: Yep.
0: And if you get 3 of the 5 right, they're all Thomas Rhett songs. So you have to be a Thomas Rhett fan to win. Mm-hmm. No lifelines.
1: Nope.
0: All right. You need to be a Thomas Rhett fan. So we'll take caller 12 in about 5 minutes. So hang on for that, because that's going to be fun. Then we'll give away another pair of tickets just after 8 o'clock on a free ticket Friday. Columbus weather. Andrew Buck-Michael joins us on your Friday morning. Buck, do we have more rain we're dealing with this weekend? Because like right now, it looks absolutely beautiful out.
3: Yeah, we will deal with some rain tomorrow. There'll be some scattered showers and storms, about a 60% chance of rain tomorrow. And Sunday evening, there's going to be a cold front sweeps through. It's only about a 20% chance of rain for Sunday evening. But of the days this weekend to be prepared for some rain, it's going to be tomorrow with some scattered showers and maybe even a few downpours and thunderstorms. Not expecting any severe weather, so at least that's good news. But today, not bad at all. Mix of sun and clouds, where the rain's going to basically shift down in Kentucky, West Virginia. And there'll be more clouds the farther south you live or work or travel today. But there'll be more sun for central and northern Ohio. And again, 82 for the high and a little less humid than what it's been the past couple of days. That humidity jumps back up tomorrow, 82 for the high with that 60% chance of rain from time to time. And then on Sunday, most of the day's dry, partly cloudy. We get up to about 85. Still pretty muggy. It's going to feel around 90, but that cold front comes through Sunday night. And that will drop our humidity and temperatures for Monday, only 79 for the high. And a lot of sunshine on Monday with much lower humidity. Doesn't last long. We get back to 88 again by Tuesday. So a bit of a roller coaster of temperatures and humidity. But the good news is over the next 5 days, most of us are dry, with the exception being tomorrow with some of that rain. I'm ABC6 First Warning Meteorologist Andrew Buck-Michael on 92.3 WCOL.
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0: Caller 12 right now, 614-82 on WCOL or 800-899-WCOL. We're going to play What the Bleep. And they're all Thomas Rhett songs. Ooh. So it should be easy. You got to be a Thomas Rhett fan to win this. If you get three of the five right, no lifelines, you win tickets to see Thomas Rhett tonight at The Shot. Caller 12.

0: It is time for us to play a game, and this is not just any game. It is the game where we bleep just the right part of a song, and it makes that song sound a little naughty.
1: Uh-oh.
0: But we know that it's not. Why? Because we're a God-fearing, God-loving, family-friendly morning
1: That's
0: show.
1: That's right.
0: And we call the game...
2: What the
0: And we have on the phone, I believe, well, they hung up, Alyssa.
3: No.
0: What is going on with our phones?
1: Erica.
0: We had Erica. I'm sorry, Erica. There's nothing we can do. Oh,
1: Are
0: I hate
1: you
0: this
1: me?
0: So much. Yeah, we lost Erica, so I'm just going to take a random call. Hi, WCOL. Who's this?
4: Hi, this is Ashley.
0: Hi, Ashley. You know, Erica fell off, so you get to play What the Bleep. I don't know what happened to Erica. She's going to be so mad. She's going to be so mad.
4: Oh, my gosh. Okay.
0: All right. Ashley, tell us, what is your last name, Ashley?
4: Cook.
0: Ashley Cook?
1: Oh. Do you sing for a living?
3: I know.
0: Yeah,
3: I
0: is this Ashley Cook that sings Baby Blue?
4: No.
0: All right, where are you from, Ashley?
4: Columbus.
0: I mean, what part of Columbus? We're all from Columbus in some way, shape,
4: Galloway.
0: Or form.
4: Galloway.
0: See, there you
4: Galloway.
0: Go. Don't be, don't be neglecting Galloway. All right, give Galloway the props.
4: Right.
0: All right. Are you a Thomas Rhett fan?
4: I am.
0: All right. So we have five Thomas Rhett songs we bleeped.
1: Mm-hmm.
0: You got to get three of the five right to win. You have no lifelines. I mean, if you're a true Thomas Rhett fan, this game should be the easiest game you ever played in your life.
4: Okay.
0: Are you ready?
4: Yeah.
0: Are you sure?
4: Yeah.
1: Okay. I believe in you.
0: All right, this is What the Bleep song number one.
5: Turn that frown into a smile real quick. There ain't nothing that a can't fix.
0: Ashley, we ask you,
1: What the Beer?
0: Beer.
1: Let's go, Ashley.
0: All right, you're one for one. You only got to get two more right to win. This is the Thomas Rhett edition of What the Bleep song number two.
5: But yeah, it starts with a smile and it ends with that all night long. So it goes like
1: this. Oh, my goodness.
0: Ashley, we ask you again.
1: What the
0: Kiss. Kiss is right.
1: Yeah.
0: Woo! It starts with a kiss, then it goes on to something else. All right, this is the Thomas Rhett edition of What the Bleep, song number three.
5: After all the bars are closed, tell me where you want
1: to... Wow.
0: Ashley, we ask you again.
2: What the...
4: Go.
0: Go is right.
1: Oh,
0: see?
1: Got this.
0: See?
1: Ashley.
0: You've already won. But we're going to continue to play because I put in the work. And daggone it, if I put in the work, we're going to play the game all the way. This is the Thomas Rhett edition of What the Bleep, song number four.

0: All right, Ash, we ask you again.
1: What the?
2: That one I'm not super confident on.
0: Tougher. It's a little tougher.
1: Sing it,
0: Ashley. A little tougher. You want me to play it one more time?
2: Yeah.
0: All right, here you go.

0: right. What is the bleep?
1: Is it anything?
0: Well, he does say that, but we hear that part of the song.
1: I mean, I don't know.
0: Scene. Okay. It's scene. I never seen anything.
1: Okay.
0: All right. Okay. Does that make sense now?
1: Yes.
0: All right. You got one final one to get right. This is a Thomas Rhett edition of What the Bleep song number 5.
2: Baby, last night was hands down one of the best.
0: No doubt. One final time, Ashley, we ask you.
3: What the night.
0: Night is right. Woo! Guess what, Ashley? You're going to see Thomas Rhett.
3: Yeah. Let's go. We'll see you there.
0: Thanks for listening. Hang on the line.
4: Columbus is number one.
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2: Good morning. Here's a look at what's happening. As part of ceremonies across the country today, marking 25 years since the 9/11 terror attacks, American flags will be placed on the west lawn of the Ohio State House today. Nearly 3,000 flags will be on display. They represent the World Trade Center, the Pentagon, and the site of the Pennsylvania plane crash when viewed from above, and therefore all the victims who died that day. They'll be on display through Monday afternoon. Columbus police have made a second arrest for a homicide on the west side from late last month. 17-year-old Omar Omar was taken into custody Thursday for his role in the shooting of 20-year-old Muhammad Muhammad back on August 30th along Lion Drive. 17-year-old Mariah Vinson was already in custody for that incident. Federal court blocking President Trump's effort to place restrictions on mail-in voting before November's midterm elections. In a blow to the president's attempted crackdown on mail-in voting, a Boston-based court of appeals decided to prevent the U.S. Postal Service from tightening rules around mail-in voting. I'm Scott Jennings.
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0: Chris Stapleton and Tennessee Whiskey on 92.3 WCOL. That was the song that he sang with Justin Timberlake on the CMA Awards.
1: Yeah.
0: That really took Chris Stapleton from, I've heard of him, to, oh my goodness.
1: Amazing. His career just skyrocketed from there.
0: It's a crazy story because we had him at our country jam, and I don't remember the year because the years just all kind of blend together for me. But we had him at one of our early country jams out at Legend Valley, and he was one of the opening acts. And no one was paying attention. Everyone's just talking and drinking. I was like, are you guys not paying attention to this guy that's on the stage? And then literally like 2 years later, he performs on the CMAs with Justin Timberlake. And then he comes back and headlines our country jam at the same venue. And we had like 18,000 people there just going nuts. It was so much fun.
1: I love that.
2: That sounds fun.
0: Those are stories. So that's the reason why when we bring artists in to our studio, like new artists, and you're like, I never heard of this person, you need to pay attention because you just never know where these people go.
1: You don't. It's so funny. Because we get radio tours, oftentimes, and where they bring them by. One of the ones was Kit Moore. They brought him by and his name wasn't on. They used to do the autograph like 8x10s.
0: Yeah.
1: And I penciled it in because I was like, I don't know if this guy's going to make it. I better write it down. So I didn't forget who it was.
0: Yeah,
1: which is funny.
0: We had the band Perry play at a Kroger.
1: What?
0: Yeah, they played at a Kroger. We were broadcasting live. I don't remember. We were collecting toys or something, some toy drive or whatever. And they came out and sang in the right there in the front of the Kroger by the registers.
1: We had Rascal Flatts play at a mattress store.
0: That's hilarious.
1: That's awesome. So funny.
0: Those are the great stories of radio. All right, we have Thomas Rhett, who's in town tonight. He is at The Shot, and it's a free ticket Friday. You want to go? Caller 12, they are yours. 614-821-WCOL.

0: That is the latest from Morgan Wallen. Been by now on 92.3 WCOL. It is 8:11 on your Friday. Zuko, Dana, and Alyssa hanging out. Alyssa is our CEO of customer care. When you call, the young lady you're talking to is Alyssa. She's 22.
1: That's me.
0: She basically goes to work, comes here.
1: Not your average 22-year-old.
0: Not your average. Yeah, most 22-year-olds have a fake ID. Well, she doesn't need it anymore. But yeah. Alyssa pretty much comes here, goes to her other job, and then goes and locks herself in her bedroom and watches TV and eats her dad's cookies.
1: Yeah, or sleeps.
0: Or
2: eats Chipotle.
0: That's really about it. And she boats on the weekends with her family. Yeah. Very family-oriented.

0: really love.
1: That is a retired captain of the New York Fire Department, Brenda Berkman, who you just heard. And, you know, it was a devastating day, but I do remember the weeks and months following how united we felt as a country.
2: All the flags. That's one thing that sticks out to me, too. Every car, remember the car flags you put in your window? Every car had that, or a bumper sticker. The flags were so prevalent.
1: We were all proud to be Americans together, and I wish somehow we could get back to that.
2: Yeah.
1: There's such a divide in this country right now with political sides, and you know, I just wish we could all just love one another and just respect others' opinions.
2: Yeah. Right. Mm-hmm.
1: And don't expect everyone to have your opinion. That's why we're so lucky to live in this great country, because we are entitled to have our own opinions.
2: Exactly. Right. We don't have to agree, and that's okay.
1: That's okay. Exactly right. All right. I don't know what else to say. That's well said.
2: Yeah.
3: It was.
2: Amen.
1: Amen. Columbus weather. All right. We have the new music edition of News to Nashville here in about 10 minutes. There's a lot of good songs out today. Eric Church has one. Luke Bryan, Darius Rucker, Shaboozy.
2: I'm loving that one. I can't wait for people to hear it.
1: These are all great songs that you can get your ears on right now. And we'll give you a little snippet of them coming up. Andrew Buckmichael, tell us something good on this Friday morning, will you?
4: Well, the good news is we're going to get a little bit of a break from the rain for the day today as it all kind of shifts to the south. And should be dealing with a mix of sun and clouds, getting up to a high of 82 today. Tomorrow, scattered showers and storms. We get up to 82 again, but it is going to get muggy, and we'll deal with just a little bit of rain possible on Sunday with a high of 85. I'm ABC6 First Morning Meteorologist Andrew Buckmichael on 92.3 WCOL.
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8: Next. Hey, Alfie. What can I get for you?
9: Hey, Nora. Just a nice latte, please. How was your weekend?
8: 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Mainly working here. You?
9: Me? Well, I was battling gods in the afterlife realm, and after lunch, I fought mercenaries. 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
9: 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Ooh, and I'll grab an almond croissant, too.
8: Wait, what? 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

0: This is the new music edition of News from Nashville, when we spotlight songs that you can get your ears on today. And we're going to start with a song that we've known for years. Alan Jackson, Where Were You When the World Stopped Turning? He released the live version from his farewell concert from back in June at Nissan Stadium. And the interesting story behind this song is he woke up before the sun rose with the melody in his head and a few lyrics after 9/11 happened. And he said the chorus was in his head. He said he revisited the song later that morning, and by the end of that day, he had completed the song.
1: Wow.
0: Which is a long song. It's like 5 minutes long.
1: It is, but it's so beautifully written.
0: And this is what the live version sounds like.

0: so good.
1: Even that little snippet of the song is so true. I feel like that describes me perfectly. I don't, you know, I just want everyone to get along.
0: So he wrote that song and literally 2 weeks later performed it live for the first time on the CMA Awards.
1: Which was so, I remember that too, so emotional.
0: He said he was hesitant to do it because, you know, nerve-wracking or whatever, but he did it and it was an amazing performance. Well, Luke Bryan released a new song overnight called I Liked Loving You, which is one of the 12 tracks on his new album called Signs, which comes out later this month. And this is what that song sounds like.

0: What do you think?
1: I like it. It sounds sad, but I like that. It sounds kind of different for Luke, but I like it in a good way.
0: I do. I agree 100%. Eric Church has released a new song called On the Road, which is a beautiful story about his life as a traveling musician and everything that he's gotten to do because of it. And here's that song. On the Road.

0: That's kind of like his turn the page song.
1: Yeah,
0: you know what I mean?
1: Yeah, and I like that sound too. It's a, again, I think it's different for him, but a good different.
0: Darius Rucker, now he's been teasing about retiring.
1: Yeah, don't you do that, Darius.
0: Playing some golf, doing that kind of stuff. But he dropped a song overnight called I Believe. I Believe.

0: that good?
1: Is that a sample of something?
0: I don't know.
1: That sounds so, those lyrics sound so familiar.
0: I don't know what to look it up and see.
1: I'm going to have to research that.
0: I mean, Taste of Country says that song is a warm hug that we all need right now.
1: Aww.
0: Which I think is a good description. And my Friday find comes from Shaboozy, who, you know, a lot of folks don't like Shaboozy for whatever reason.
1: I love Shaboozy.
0: The guy is country. Yes. I know that he doesn't look the part, doesn't necessarily walk the part, mm-hmm. but he definitely sounds the part.
1: Yes.
0: So here's a song that he dropped last night called Let 'Em Know. We don't let

0: Toby Keith and My List on 92.3 WCOL. It is 8:40 on your Friday, a beautiful Friday morning, much very similar to September 11th, 2001. Mm-hmm. I remember that morning vividly, how it was so blue. The sky was blue. There wasn't a cloud in the sky. Yeah, everyone was thinking it was going to be a beautiful day, and then it all happened.
1: Yeah, I was in California where it's always sunny and it's clear. And
0: not that way here.
1: No.
0: I'm just telling you. Yeah. It's not like this all the time.
1: Yeah, I just remember being so confused. Like, I think it was 11, I don't know. And I was like, what's happening?
0: We were all confused. Yeah. You know, I told this story earlier when we saw the plane hit the building, and then the reports were it was a small plane, and then they realized it was a passenger jet. And then when they showed the second plane hit the building, I thought they were just replaying the first one.
1: Right.
0: You know, I thought we were just seeing footage of the first plane. And as it turns out, there was a second plane. And it was just such a weird time. It was scary. And then, you know, and then as I said a few moments ago, how it brought everyone together, you know, and I just wish we could figure out a way to get back. I hate that something really bad has to happen before we realize that we need to love each other.
1: Right. Exactly. What good can happen to bring people together is, I don't know. Why does it have to be bad? It just sucks.
0: Well, coming up here on the backside of the break, we've played some messages from first responders, people who have lost loved ones, and come up on the backside of the break because it was like 8:46 or something like that. 8:46 is when the first plane hit the tower. Mm. And we're going to play the live version of Alan Jackson's song that they recorded from his final performance at Nissan Stadium back in June. Mm-hmm. We're going to play that. But just before that, we're going to play some messages from folks that were on the planes trying to leave messages to their loved ones.
1: The Jules one, I wanted to name my firstborn Jules. That message gets to me every time.
0: Oh, yeah, I don't know if I have the Jules ones, but I got a couple.
1: Oh,
0: and it's riveting, but we'll share that with you here inside of 10 minutes. Columbus weather. All right, Andrew Buckmichael joins us. We got a beautiful Friday morning, Buck. We'll take it. I know we got rain tomorrow. Lots of folks having parties for the Buckeyes in Texas tomorrow night. I think some of them are outside. Are we going to be dodging showers tomorrow night for the game?
2: Yeah, I think in the afternoon, yes. By the time that we get to dinner time and really by kickoff tomorrow evening, the chance of rain is going to start getting a little bit lower. But I would say if you're planning on having a barbecue or something tomorrow or having people over and grilling out, there is going to be some scattered rain in the afternoon across the area. Thankfully, it's not widespread, but there will be rain somewhere in the area, likely for the afternoon and early evening tomorrow before it finally kicks out of here. It's about a 60% chance of rain for tomorrow. Today, 10% chance. We had a couple of showers in southern Ohio. They're going to move to the south. Otherwise, we'll have a mix of sun and clouds today with more sun to the north and more clouds to the south. And we get to 82 today with just a little bit of humidity out there. It'll go up a lot more tomorrow. Muggy with that scattered rain tomorrow. 82 again. 85 on Sunday. Nice day. Mix of sun and clouds. A little fog in the morning. And then we get another cold front coming through Sunday night. And that's going to drop our temperatures from about 85 on Sunday down to 79 Monday. And much lower humidity. But we go right back to 88 by Tuesday. So temperatures and humidities all over the place over the next several days. The good news is, for the next 5 days, most of us will spend at least 4 out of those 5 days pretty dry. Saturday's the day with the best chance of rain. I'm ABC6 First Warning Meteorologist Andrew Buckmichael on 92.3 WCOL.
3: Next. Hey, Alfie. What can I get for you?
4: Hey, Nora. Just a nice latte, please. How was your weekend?
3: Not bad, thanks. Mainly working here. You?
4: Me? Well, I was battling gods in the afterlife realm, and after lunch, I fought mercenaries. Ooh, could I get oat milk with that latte, please?
3: Yeah, of course.
4: 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Oh, and I'll grab an almond croissant too.
3: Wait, what? That didn't actually happen, right?
4: It happens on PS5.
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0: 8:49 on your Friday morning. Zuko, Dana, and Alyssa hanging out. We have two more pairs of tickets for Thomas Rhett to give away. We'll have a pair here in about 11 minutes, and then we'll have one final pair just before 10 o'clock when we go off the air. Mm-hmm. And that's it, because we've been giving away tickets every single hour today. And then, of course, we'll be down at the Shot tonight. If you see us down there, just come up and say hi. Come up and say hi. Dana will be down there. Yeah. Folks can meet Dana.
1: I would love to meet people.
0: You'd love to meet people, for sure. And it's going to be a good concert tonight. Well, it's the anniversary of 9/11. 25 years ago today, 25 years ago, almost to the moment, 8:46 was when the first plane flew into the tower, and then it was just after 9, I think it was like 9:03 or something like that, was when the second plane flew in to the second tower. And, you know, when you see that kind of stuff unfold, obviously as Americans, you're just like devastated. But there's like different sides to this whole story. I mean, you have folks that were working in the tower.
1: Yeah.
0: Who didn't know what was going on or what to do. They were being told certain things over a PA system. And some folks remained in the building because they thought that was the safest thing to do.
1: Right.
0: And some got out. And so here's some stories where a boss told his employees to go home. And he ended up saving their lives. He, however, did not leave the building.
18: I was packing my bag and I noticed Jim Berger walked past, and he had earlier heard me say that a bomb had gone off, and he came by to tell us that he had heard that it was actually a plane that had gone into the North Tower, Tower 1. So if you were at the 92nd floor or above, there was no escape. And what had started as a beautiful day was now turning brown. There was paper swirling outside our window. And at that point, it's when Jim said, time to go home. And we thought, this is great. It's not even 9 a.m. And we were headed home. As I headed to the elevators, Jim went down the corridor. He was doing another sweep of the floor. He wanted to make sure everybody knew there was time to go and there was nobody left. Jim did not make it out.
0: That's so tough to listen to.
1: It is. I know. Ugh.
0: And then you think of all the first responders that immediately jumped into action to help people get out of that building. Many of them going into the building, not knowing that the building was going to collapse. Yeah. So here's some personal stories from family members who talk about their loved ones who were first responders.
19: My father had a habit of monitoring three radios. He heard the call for September 11th come in and hauled it from Queens to Manhattan. My father is assigned with part of a rescue team to go into Tower 2. He says, see you later, runs into Tower 2, and then we hear that the second tower collapses, and that's all we know.
20: Bruce was sent out as soon as the first plane hit, about midnight. I heard a knock on my side kitchen door. It was Bruce's lieutenant, Charlie, who was also a friend. Charlie just kind of made polite conversation. And then finally I said to him, just say it. And he said, they're unaccounted for.
0: Jeez. And of course you had the passengers on the planes that may or may not have known what was going to happen to them. You know, they knew that their plane was hijacked, but they didn't know what was going on. I don't know if that they had heard that planes were flown into buildings. And so here, and this is from some of the documentaries that have aired since 9/11, some of the final messages that were left from loved ones from the plane to their loved ones at home as they knew that they may not make it out alive.
21: Pick up, sweetie. Okay, well, I just wanted to tell you I love you. We're having a little problem on the plane.
22: Want to tell you I love you. Please tell my children that I love them very much. And I'm so sorry, babe. I hope to be able to see your face again, baby.
23: Captain Cindy, it's May. Listen, there's been a major explosion at the World Trade Center. We don't know if it's a plane hit us or what. We're okay. I'm still in the building. We're evacuating now. I don't know if I'll be heading straight home or what. But I'm okay. We're trying to get groups together now and get down all the stairs and get out of the building. As I find out more, I'll let you know.
24: She didn't run.
25: No.
24: You don't.
25: Who expected a second plane?
24: She put everybody first. She didn't run because she helped other people. That was Michelle.
0: That was hard to listen to.
1: Yeah, it was.
0: But there's lots of stories like that. So say a prayer for those families and all the loved ones that we lost on 9/11. A quarter of a century ago. And the live version of Alan Jackson's beautiful song about 9/11 that he recorded in June.
26: Where were you when the world stopped turning on that September day?

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0: Chitty Chessy and Beer in Mexico on 92.3 WCOL, a song that he wrote while he had his whole team down in Mexico on a little retreat. And he said everyone was there in their, with their families, and he was there by himself. And he said he kind of went back to his little place wherever he was staying. And he was reflecting on his life and all the families and stuff. And that's where he wrote Beer in Mexico.
1: Wow.
0: And he said he was kind of jealous that he didn't have what some of his team had.
1: Yeah.
0: People, you know, had spouses and kids and stuff like that. And that's kind of the sacrifice that he has paid to, you know, be a performer.
1: Right. That's
0: so
1: true.
0: Sad. We all have a cross to bear.
1: Yeah.
0: All right. It's 9:07 on your Friday. We got Thomas Rhett tickets for giving away. Which line, Alyssa, are we going to?
2: Line 4.
0: Line 4. Hi, WCOL.
3: Oh. Hi.
0: Hi.
1: Hello.
0: Hello.
3: Hello.
0: Hello.
1: What's your name?
0: Hi.
3: This is John.
0: Hey, John. Do you have a last name, John?
3: John Kennard.
0: John Kennard. Where are you from, John Kennard?
3: Dublin.
0: Dublin. Are you making that up?
1: Hesitated.
0: Yeah, you're like, Dublin? I'm from Dublin.
3: Well, I didn't know whether it was Columbus or Dublin, so I was like,
0: well, when you write down your address, which I don't want to hear what your address is, do you put Columbus or do you put Dublin?
3: I put Dublin.
0: Well, then you're from Dublin. It's always funny when people call and they're like, where are you from? From Columbus. Yeah, we all sort of are from there if we're in this area.
1: But like where?
0: But let's give a shout out to like Dublin and Galloway and West Jeff and London and, you know, those kind of places.
1: Yeah.
0: They deserve their shout out.
3: I get it.
0: All right, well, we digress. John Kennard, you have won tickets for Thomas Rhett tonight.
3: Sweet.
0: You have any plans tonight?
3: Now I do.
0: That's right. Now you do. All right, hang on line. We get to get some info from you. One final pair of tickets to Thomas Rhett will be given away here right before 10 o'clock on 92.3 WCOL. It's Dan and Shane.

0: say so.
1: That is Dan and Shay and Say So on 92.3 WCOL. Man, that's a...
2: So good.
1: Gosh, I love that song.
2: I love them.
1: I know we say that a lot, like, but of course we like the songs that we
2: play.
1: But that might be my favorite Dan and Shay song.
2: And it's powerful. It's moving. Yeah, it has a good message.
1: Obviously, the message is very, very powerful. Yeah. And I need to text Dan Smyers and just say, hey, man, that song, I love it.
2: Oh, wait. Let me pick up that name you just dropped right there. I got it for you.
1: Oh, you got it? Yeah, just put it on the table there. Put it on the table there with the other names that I got. Well, Dana in Hot Topics, she revealed that AI is probably going to kill all of us within a decade.
2: Well,
1: at least some people
2: uh-oh.
1: Believe that.
2: Mine told me I'm good.
1: So there's a lead researcher at Anthropic. His name is Evan Hubinger. Mm-hmm. I don't know if I'm saying his name right. I'm guessing. But he said he believes there is more than a 10% chance that AI could kill all humans within the next decade.
2: Yeah.
1: And his former coworker, Jacob Coxon, I think is how you say his name, I hope, he agrees with him.
3: What's just crazy is to look at the rate of progress, and there is a very real possibility that in the immediate future, these are years that, like, next year, the year after, recursive self-improvement will happen and will enter the phase of Evan's post where he argues that there's a chance we could all die. That is coming soon.
1: Is that real?
2: It is terrifying, because on one hand, I...

Jitterbug Michael. Good Friday morning, everyone. The early morning rain moving to the south, and we should be dry for most of central Ohio today with a mix of sun and clouds getting up to 82. 82 again tomorrow, and the humidity goes back up tomorrow. It's going to be muggy with a 60% chance for scattered showers and storms. 20% chance for maybe a little stray rain on Sunday, 85.

0: taking over that song and saying Ohio instead of Texas, and I don't blame him for doing that.
1: Yeah, he loves it.
0: And we're going to be playing that song pretty much all day today and tomorrow. Anytime you hear it, hit up the Talkback feature on the iHeartRadio app. Tell us your favorite Ella Langley song, and we're going to pick one winner on Monday to give them tickets for Ella Langley.
1: Exciting.
0: And look, we can't be having choosing Texas. I'm sorry. But no. We want to help Ella get her another week number one on the Billboard Hot 100.
1: Exactly. Right, right.
0: But, and Ryan Day, I stole that audio from a after game that he did with Notre Dame when he pretty much was mad at Lou Holtz, and rightfully so, because Lou Holtz said some not very nice things.
1: Nope.
0: And I love Lou Holtz, but that wasn't nice what he was saying about the Buckeyes. And Ryan Day stood up for his team. He stood up for Ohio. And thank you, Ryan Day, for that.
1: What a coach.
0: He's a great coach. He's a wonderful human being, by the way, too.
1: I've heard.
0: 9:27. Every Friday morning, we try to give you a list of things to get your kids off the electronics. Then they drive you nuts, and all they want to do is play video games.
1: Yeah.
0: So we give you a list of things that you can do with the family this weekend.
1: You can get active with Zuko tomorrow.
0: Yeah.
1: 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You ready? You stretched out?
0: I am stretched out.
1: Okay.
0: About as much as I can be stretched out at 54 years old.
1: 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And if you're looking for somewhere to watch the Buckeyes hopefully dominate Texas, you can go to Classic Victories on South High Street with a huge outdoor OSU tailgate and watch party. They'll have the game on a giant LED screen, plus Ohio State national champion Mike Dawson, friends, games, music, food, trucks, and fountain fish, and holy cow, those food trucks. Doors open at 1. You can get there and hang out for the kickoff around, what, 7:30, I think it is?
0: Well, I think the coverage starts at 7:30. I don't know what time kickoff is exactly. It's usually 20 minutes to a half hour later.
1: Gotcha. Well, that's what you can do this weekend.
0: And it's going to be hot in Texas, too.
1: Yes,
0: I heard they turned up the heat at the Woody. And had them practicing in the heat.
1: That's smart.
0: To get them ready for tomorrow night.
1: Okay.
0: All right, we go commercial free here in about 7 minutes. And one final pair of tickets for Thomas Rhett coming up just before 10.
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0: Keith Urban, and who wouldn't want to be me on 92.3 WCUL? He's got a hole in his jeans.
1: He sure does.
0: That's in style, though.
2: It is.
1: That's hip.
0: You can have a hole in your jeans. No one cares.
2: Yeah.
0: And thus, it's one of those grass burn holes, you know.
1: Oh, then we know.
0: Like you fell down. Then they know. They weren't like pre-made or whatever. I got these jeans that have, remember Alan Jackson used to wear those jeans that they were so many holes in his jeans.
1: Yes.
0: He had a bunch of them. I got a couple of pairs like that. Alyssa, do you have any holy jeans, they call them?
2: I do, actually.
0: Is it in style now for the young kids?
2: I feel like it is, but I kind of feel like less holes is more in style now compared to back then.
0: Figures.
2: Not back then, but years ago.
0: Yeah, Alyssa was just talking about how old she feels. The girl's 22 years old. She's like, I just feel so old. What made you feel old, first of all?
2: I mean, well, Dana was talking about her children. I was like, oh, I miss being little. So I'm like, it sucks getting old.
0: I miss being little.
1: Let's see. Me too. And that was 4 years ago. You were a legal child, Alyssa. So,
0: you're 4 years removed from being a legal child. Oh my Lord!
2: It's hard.
0: Oh, gosh, you're gonna be one of those who, when you turn 50, you're gonna act like you're 90.
2: Yeah, my time's coming to
0: an
2: end.
0: Coming in with a walker.
2: Yeah, I made it.
0: I'm sorry. I had to take the elevator.
2: That would be me.
0: All right, we have one final pair of tickets for Thomas Rhett to give away. We're gonna take caller 12.
1: Yeah.
0: 614-821-WCUL or 800-899-WCUL if you want to go tonight. And that's it. We're out of tickets.
2: We're done.
0: All the tickets are gone.
1: But we'll be there.
0: Come down, see us at the Shot. If you see us, just say hi. We'll be bouncing around back and forth, going back to the radio room. I think we get to go to the radio room and say hi to Thomas Rhett.
1: Oh, that would be cool.
0: I think. We better.
2: You guys have to get a picture.
0: But I'm not going down there if I don't get to say hi.
1: Oh, you're going to boycott. TR, are you listening? You listening, buddy?
0: Well, I mean, I thought he should have came in studio today, but, you know.
1: That'd be nice.
0: These artists, when they get to that certain level, radio, they just don't want to stop by radio anymore.
2: And that's messed up.
1: Yeah. In his defense, In his defense,
0: he's got five kids.
1: Well, yeah.
2: No excuses. I'm just kidding.
0: He's probably helping out with the little ones.
1: Aww. Probably, yeah.
0: Because I think, don't they come on the road quite a bit?
1: You know, I thought they did at one point, but I don't know. School's in session now. Lauren's probably back home with the children.
0: Probably.
1: School's going on.
0: I wonder if he flies, you know.
1: That's a good question.
0: Because when you get to a certain level, you buy a plane, or you rent a plane, or you lease a plane, and then you fly to your destination, and you fly out. That way, you're like, honey, I'll be home by 11:30.
1: We need to ask him tonight.
0: Yeah, I've heard stories where, like, Tim McGraw would fly in, do the show, and then fly out and be back in bed at 11 o'clock, 11:30.
1: See, that's the life.
0: Nashville time, you know what I mean?
1: Yeah, yeah, yeah.
0: So, yeah.
1: It's the dream.
0: I want a helicopter that I can take to work in the morning.
1: Yeah, do you live that far?
0: No, I think we live the same distance from the station, just different directions.
1: Yeah, that would just be nice.
0: I'm about 27 to 30 minutes.
1: Oh, me too, yeah, 27 minutes.
0: But I'm telling you right now, I would love to just grab a cup of coffee, jump on a helicopter, and just...
2: Get taken to work.
1: I like that.
0: I forgot to mention, I pulled into the parking lot today. There were two coyotes.
2: What?
0: Two coyotes in the parking lot. And somehow I divided them because I pulled in. And so one darted across the parking lot into the woods down by the river. And the other one just stayed in the parking lot, was sitting there staring at me like, is it okay if I walk by you? Like, it was all skittish they are. And finally, it just slowly, while it was staring at me, walked across the parking lot back into the woods. And I was thinking, man, if Alyssa was here, she'd be so freaked out.
1: She would be in a panic.
2: I wouldn't have gone on my car. I would have just left. I'm like, I'm sorry, guys.
1: Jeez. That's funny.
2: I can't come in.
0: All right. So other than Thomas Rhett, what are you doing this weekend, Dana?
1: It's our anniversary today. So, we'll just celebrate that tonight. And then I thought the Delaware County Fair was this weekend. It's not. It's next weekend. It would
0: have been funny if you'd have showed up.
1: I was like, which day should we go? But now we don't have to do that. So I don't know. Probably just hang out, clean, do mom stuff.
0: That's what old people do, Alyssa.
1: Yeah.
0: What are you doing this weekend, Alyssa? Same thing?
2: I mean, basically, I want to go boating tomorrow, but I think it's going to rain. So
0: who cares?
1: Yeah, get wet.
2: It's a little scary on the water, though, when it rains, especially if it thunders and lightnings and stuff. I'm like, are we going to die?
1: Take a risk.
2: I don't know. Maybe. We might.
1: What are you up to?
0: Well, obviously going to Thomas Rhett tonight. Got the Running Roofer 5K tomorrow morning.
1: Yeah,
0: I'll be there bright and early tomorrow. So if you're going to take part, if you're not, please do. It'll be a lot of fun.
1: Yeah.
0: And so I'll be out there in the morning, Madison County Fairgrounds. And then tomorrow night, a buddy, Patrick Meldon, who owns Columbus Power Sports and Cars, he's having a little get-together for... The big game tomorrow night.
2: That'll be fun.
1: I will be watching, and I will get Roosters this time.
0: Make a prediction on the score. Round the table real quick.
1: Oh, God. A Buckeyes by like three. I'm going to make it. I'm going to make it tight. Close. Yeah.
0: Alyssa?
2: Ooh, I don't know, guys. I don't trust my judgment. But the Buckeyes are going to win.
0: Yeah, okay. It was a close game last year. I think we win by 10.
1: Ooh.
2: You think 10?
0: Okay. I think we win by 10.
1: Ooh. And no. Oh,
0: well,
1: no.
0: What's the line? I think the Buckeyes are like favored by 1.5 points or something
1: know.
0: Like that.
1: I don't know. The last time I looked, I didn't want to say it out loud.
0: Why?
1: They're not, you know.
0: Don't be afraid to look.
1: I thought it was in favor of the other team last I looked, but.
0: Yes. Well, it's Texas minus 1.5. So, yeah, I guess that means Texas is favored by 1.5. Is that what that means? I don't know what lines are anymore.
2: Yeah. I'm bad at this.
0: I don't know. I don't know gambling stuff. So somebody who gambles needs to tell us.
1: Let us know.
0: So it says Ohio State minus 102, but I don't know what all that means. I'm not a gambler.
1: I thought that meant that they weren't favored.
0: I mean,
1: that's why I just bet over under. You know what that means, right? It's either over or under.
0: Yeah.
1: Easy.
0: I bet, and then when I look at my account, if I got money, then I know I won. If I don't, I know I lost.
1: That's how they do it, yeah.
0: I don't know what all of it means, but I just trust their what they do.
1: Calculations.
0: Their calculations. All right, Michael McCoy's up next. Hey, anytime this weekend when you hear our Ohio version of Choosing Texas from Ella Langley, make sure you hit up the Talkback feature. Tell us your favorite Ella Langley song. We'll pick a winner for Ella Langley tickets on Monday. And then Monday, we start giving away tickets for the Luke Bryan Farm Tour.
1: Ooh.
0: We also have a pair of those that we're giving away this weekend on our Instagram and Facebook. Just follow the directions. It's real simple.
1: Very easy.
0: You just hit up our Talkback feature and make the sound of your favorite farm animal. And we'll play the favorite animal on Monday and give those farm tour tickets away. And, of course, we'll have them at 9, 11, 1, and 3.
1: Nice.
0: All right. Michael McCoy is coming up next. Have a safe and wonderful weekend, everyone.
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Columbus's number one for new country, 92.3 WCOL. Hi there, I'm Michael McCoy. Here we are, Friday, going to be a beautiful day. Big football game tomorrow, and it's the 25th anniversary of 9/11. Today, also National Day of Remembrance, so I think we'll honor some first responders. Sound like a plan?

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0: Important first responders this hour on 92.3 WCOL. Jenny, you want to honor some firefighters?
1: I mean, I don't know their names directly, but when we had a house fire when I was in elementary school, it was like second or third grade, my house caught on fire. And all the firefighters gave me my sister's stuffed animals, and they got us a hotel and all that because my trailer burned down.

See where United added flights to Austin for the game? They get it. They know how big a deal this is. Here's Morgan Wallen. Then by now, 92.3 WCOL. No.

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Being the father of three daughters, this is definitely going to hit me, although there's definitely some play on the words in a couple of different ways. Cole Swindell, Girl Dad, 92.3 WCOL.

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0: 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Thanks for listening to 92.3 WCOL. You want to salute some first responders?
1: I just want to get a shout out to ambulance service. They did an excellent job taking care of my wife when she had her seizure at work.
0: That's a good one. They definitely deserve it. Wow.

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0: 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The beverages will be flowing from Garage Beer, Jack Daniels, and Long Caro. 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

0: let's be happy today on 92.3 WCOL. It's a beautiful day. It's Friday. We live in America. Liz, what's making you happy today?
1: A friend of mine recently had a baby, and I haven't seen her for a while, and we're going out to dinner tonight, so I'm, like, super excited to see her.
0: Oh, have fun.

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A lot of events going on around Central Ohio today to mark the 25th anniversary of 9/11, including the flag display at the State House. And Ohio State is hosting its annual Memorial Stair Climb in the stadium. Another

Ella Langley nominated for a bunch of CMA awards. Hopefully she thanks Zuko from the stage for this mix of this song, the Ryan Day mix, because we're not choosing Texas this weekend. We're choosing Ohio State. You should be hitting that red talkback microphone button right now, letting us know that you hear this. You could win tickets to a show. Zuko announces the winner Monday morning on 92.3 WCOL.

0: 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Ashley, what's making you happy?
1: Okay, I'm obsessed with this grape drink recently. I actually wrote the company and they're sending me like a free crate of it. I am so excited.
0: It's

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So when Stella Lefty posted the hook of this song on social media, she said it was just for fun, really wasn't thinking anything about it. And when it started to go viral, she said, oh, shoot, I need to finish this. I'm glad she did. Here's Boston, Stella Lefty, 92.3 WCOL. On a

Hey, Zuko. Monday, we start giving away tickets for the Luke Bryan Farm Tour. We got those at 9, 11, 1, and 3. And you can also win them this weekend on our Instagram and Facebook. Just give us a follow and follow the directions at 923 WCOL.

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1: Today, my dog gets off his cone. 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

What's new coming out this fall? Well, I've got some shows you might be interested in. Tell you what they are in less than 10 minutes on 92.3 WCOL. It's Morgan Wallen and Post Malone.

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1: Of course, next week at this time, we'll be gearing up for our iHeartRadio Music Festival in Vegas. Fantastic lineup. Lainey Wilson's on that. And so is this guy, Kenny Chesney. Here's Carry On, 92.3 WCOL, Columbus's number one for new country.

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1: Thomas Rhett tonight at The Shot. If you're going, have fun. Hi there, I'm Michael McCoy. Thanks for listening to 92.3 WCOL. Eileen, what's keeping you happy today?
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If you

Throwing it back with John Anderson on 92.3 WCOL. Here's some good news. A 10-year-old boy from Powell will have his photo in Times Square tomorrow for Down Syndrome Awareness. Carter Cherry was chosen to represent Ohio. Good job, Carter. We appreciate you.

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First time since 2013. 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I Knew It, I Knew You. 92.3 WCOL.

0: We're staying positive today on 92.3 WCOL because it's Friday. It's beautiful. Big football game tomorrow. We live in America. Tiff, what's making you happy?
1: My cat recently had surgery, had the cone on, and it's been so hot. And the poor thing is just sweltering. He finally gets to take his cone off today. Wow.

92.3 WCOL. Hi there, I'm Michael McCoy. See where Grandview is electing its first dog mayor. And the WAG, which is our first bar for humans and dogs, is hosting the election. In this day and age of politics, that actually sounds like fun.

0: Hey there, Courtney. Thanks for listening to 92.3 WCOL. What's making you happy today?
1: It's laundry day for me, so I'm very excited to hop into clean sheets. There's nothing like clean underwear and socks. I'm sorry, I'm just going to say it.

Hey, it's Zuko. 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To this day.

Okay, since we're playing good news, see right there is good news. I'm going to give you some good news. In less than 15 minutes, we go commercial free for an hour. 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

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Well, essentially. I mean, there might be just a little message in there, but who's counting? 92.3 WCOL with Lauren Elena and Chase Matthew.

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Here's the Ryan Day version of Choosin' Ohio. Just when I-

Columbus is number one for new country, 92.3 WCOL. All weekend, you can win tickets to Luke Bryan's farm tour that's coming up next week in Millersport. Just follow us on IG and Instagram at 923 WCOL. I'm

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1: I hate

Luke Combs up for CMA Awards. That show in November. See that on ABC. Chances of him winning? Pretty good, I think. 92.3 WCOL. Here's BYU. Kind of like

Hey, it's Zuko. Monday, we start giving away tickets for the Luke Bryan Farm Tour. We got those at 9, 11, 1, and 3. And you can also win them this weekend on our Instagram and Facebook. Just give us a follow and follow the directions at 923-WCOL.

0: 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Jenna, you have some firefighters you want to recognize?
1: I mean, I don't know their names directly, but when we had a house fire when I was in elementary school, it was like second or third grade, my house caught on fire. And all the firefighters gave me my sister's stuffed animals, and they got us a hotel.

For me, I'm Michael McCoy. I am not going to be somewhere on a beach this weekend. I will be somewhere in front of a TV. Go Bucks. End it on that. Enjoy your day, and thanks for listening to 92.3 WCOL.

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It's Boxer just after 3 o'clock. The countdown is on to Thomas Rhett tonight at The Shot. High School Football Friday night tonight. Oktoberfest 2 this weekend. And we'll be remembering 9/11 this afternoon. Here's Kenny Chesney.

92.3 WCOL. Excited to welcome Ella Langley 2 weeks from tonight at The Shot. And we have a fun way for you to get into that show. I'll tell you more in 6 minutes. I Can't Love You Anymore. Ella, Morgan Wallen, 92.3 WCOL.

We're having a little fun with Ella Langley's Choosing Texas song in honor of Ohio State and Texas tomorrow night in Austin. Every time Ella Langley says Texas, it's been replaced with, well, Coach Ryan Day saying Ohio. Why not? And when you hear that song, we want you to hop on the talkback mic at the iHeartRadio app while listening to WCOL and tell us your favorite Ella Langley song. You could end up

Columbus is number one for new country, 92.3 WCOL. It's Boxer almost the weekend, although for some it may have already started. Of course, today started with remembering the 25th anniversary of 9/11, and some of those ceremonies continue throughout the day today. Some of the other things happening this weekend, Columbus Oktoberfest with Boxer's Best Bets, one of our favorite things we're excited about. Heading to the Ohio Expo Center and the State Fairgrounds all weekend. It's the 60th annual Schmitz Oktoberfest. And this, as someone who has a large percentage of German in them, I am very excited about this. There's also the Lithopolis Honey Fest happening this weekend. The Columbus Zoo Lantern Festival through Sunday. And that is every Thursday, Friday, Saturday, and Sunday.

Hard to believe it's the 25th anniversary of the attacks on America, 9/11. For me, it feels like it was just yesterday. 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Tyler Hubbard, Park on 92.3 WCOL.

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Boy, today is flying, isn't it? All right, coming up in 5 minutes, news from Nashville. In case you missed it, a rundown of the highlights from yesterday's nominations announcement of the CMA Awards. Here's Morgan Wallen on WCOL. 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
1: Well, in case you missed it yesterday, Ella Langley scoring a whopping 9 CMA nominations yesterday, followed by Miranda Lambert with 7, Kacey Musgraves with 5, and Cody Johnson, Chris Stapleton, and Stephen Wilson Jr., all with 4 apiece. The CMA Awards, Wednesday night, November 18th, hosted by Lainey Wilson on ABC. 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

On Fridays, we consider 4 p.m. the entrance into the weekend. We get it started early. 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Want to go? Everything you need to know on how you could win tickets in just 6 minutes. 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

Boxers commercial free ride home on WCOL. Ella Langley will be here in 2 weeks at the shot. I know tonight it's Thomas Rhett. And at least through tomorrow, we are playing our own version of her Choosin' Texas song. Choosin' Ohio is what we're calling it. When you hear that tune, hop on the talkback mic on the iHeartRadio app while listening to us. Tell us your favorite Ella song. Monday with Zuko at 7:05. You can end up being at the show. Good luck.

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1: We've all heard the phrase now that while everyone else is running away in a disaster, it's the police and the firemen who are running towards it.
2: It was unbelievable, and this guy's still trapped. We couldn't get to it.
1: And in that moment, on that day, it's seared in my mind on how those men and women ran to the disaster to be there for their fellow man.
0: Yeah, something that we have every intention to never, ever forget. Remembering 9/11, 25 years later. Dan and Shay, Say So. It's Boxer's commercial-free ride home on WCOL.

Brian Zucco. Monday, we start giving away tickets for the Luke Bryan Farm Tour. We got those at 9-11, 1 and 3. And you can also win them this weekend on our Instagram and Facebook. Just give us a follow and follow the directions at 923-WCOL.

Well, there are chances of rain all weekend here in Central Ohio. Not a bad evening. Could be some just scattered rain tonight for high school football Friday night. 82, humid, muggy tomorrow. And then a chance of rain on Sunday. Muggy conditions continue, 85. Then it gets cool again in the upper 70s starting Monday. Enjoy the weekend. 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

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What do you think? Ella Langley on WCOL. 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Zuko is going to announce the winner Monday at 7:05. 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

It is a horns down weekend in honor of Ohio State traveling to Austin to take on the Longhorns tomorrow night. My goodness, 103 degrees during kickoff. At least that's what it'll feel like with the heat index tomorrow night. Catch it on ABC6. Go Bucks, beat the Longhorns. Here's Luke Combs on WCOL.

Tonight, it's Thomas Right at the Shot. In 2 weeks, Ella Langley. And over the course of today and tomorrow, you have the chance to go see Ella Langley in 2 weeks. Tell you more in 6 minutes. Luke Bryan, Country and She Knows It on 92.3 WCOL.

0: excitement of Ohio State's top five matchup with Texas tomorrow night. When you hear Ella Langley's Choosin' Texas, which, by the way, we're playing our own version, Choosin' Ohio, hop on the iHeartRadio app and simply tap the talkback mic. Tell us your favorite Ella song Monday at 7:05 with Zuko. You could end up going to the show in 2 weeks as Ella Langley takes over the shot. 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
1: On a lost and lonely highway, paying for my sins. 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

big matchups tonight for High School Football Friday nights. 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

Wishing you the happiest of birthdays today. If you happen to be celebrating, you share with the following celebs. Ludacris is 49. Charles Kelly from Lady A is 45. Harry Connick Jr. is 59 today. And Christine McNichol is 64. She was

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I'm gonna let you go and walk away like every day I said I would. 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
1: Welcome to the weekend, friend. Got any big plans? Oktoberfest, on the couch tomorrow night watching Ohio State, Texas. Maybe it's Thomas Rhett tonight. Morgan Wallen, Ben By Now on 92.3 WCOL. No need.

How to score Ella Langley tickets 2 weeks from tonight at The Shot in a really fun way for part of this weekend. I'll have more on that in 5 minutes. Up for single of the year for the CMAs. No surprise. Taylor Swift, I knew it. I knew you on WCOL.

Hey, it's Zuko. Monday, we start giving away tickets for the Luke Bryan Farm Tour. We got those at 9, 11, 1, and 3. And you can also win them this weekend on our Instagram and Facebook. Just give us a follow and follow the directions at 923 WCOL.

Well, in honor of tomorrow night's Ohio State Texas game in Austin, we're having fun with Ella Langley's Choosing Texas. When you hear our version, you're going to hear Coach Day replace Texas with Ohio. And by the way, when you hear that song, jump on the talkback mic of the iHeartRadio app and let us know your favorite Ella Langley song. Zuko will announce the winner. Yeah, you could be at the show in 2 weeks at The Shot, 7-5 Monday. Here's Bailey Zimmerman on WCOL, remembering 9/11 in 6 minutes. Why?

On the way with news from Nashville, everything you need to know on tonight's Thomas Rhett Show at The Shot. And in case you missed it, CMA nominations from yesterday that rolled out. Speaking of roll, jelly roll. Hands up on WCOL. Let me

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2: 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Like, what's the benefit? We'll talk about that. And then how he powers the show.

0: Gavin, how are you, buddy?
1: Doing good.
0: I was looking at this song, this wannabe song. I was listening to it too, but I was looking at the songwriters. We got a bunch of big stars here writing the song.
1: Yes, sir.
0: It's you, Wallen, Ernest, Brad Clausen, Jacob Durrett. This wannabe song. Were all you guys in the same room?
1: No, the song got sent to me by Ernest.
0: Yeah.
1: And I changed probably four lines, and made it my own, let it out.
0: What, like lines that made sense about you personally?
1: Yeah, there was just a couple lines that I didn't like, and then it originally said East Tennessee, my home, sweet home, and I changed it to Bulldog.

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